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0: 102.7, I drive from Life Back and Top Show, Agrito Special. They're coming into you back to back. Up, love you, say, hey. Tuesday morning, now we're going to get you lost. So, we're going to drive famous stuff. My time, Dorothy, from Monday News. My name is George Talent. Step to me, take a well, we got on a drill update with the show for you. As you can see, here we get the lines. For you. Federal government, that before that say marketer, unbox a bag, Mona carry eye, look outside, move a ticket, import cooking gas from other countries enter Nigeria because all is not well. Panera discourse, don't give our INEC order, say sharply, Mona take a commot ABC and four other parties of Mona Lisa, no then level, who they be? And not about that bit, are you kidding? Take a bounce from medium for children who decided to marry 16 years old. Yeah, for sports. Mauricio Sarri, he don't take a return as Atalanta a coach. What other muffled just like this? Federal government has announced that the government has plans to take a serious to take a strengthened supply of cooking gas inside the country. Based on say Baba the price, if you want to collect gas, 2,500, 3,000 for 1 kg. Now, you know, 30% gas made a tip by water again, and that the government is there. Minister of State for Petroleum Resources will be consigned gas. Nigeria midstream and downstream petroleum regulatory authority to run give the order. Let them put body on the government discussions with the gas producers then. Let them project import back to back to ensure serious with gas will be the country if for the two. The minister Yan said this particular one there. That's so that the supply will take the and people not to shout, hey, gas and no day. You not go run back go firewood at this too because that one there are the competition tensions. They say for now, the small gas will be controlled. We're not going to export them, we're going to use them for ourselves, we're going to share them, we're going to manage the price. You know that I want to be after all, after that on a bad pass. But by July, they're going to ensure sales of gas to work for the country. So therefore, they put body in order to import more gas from outside the country because what we do our hand now, you know plenty again. So she from there, federal government, so they want to see your hair, so that's a kind of property, 8 of them, will be see the collection people, will be see they have no claim for drug materials there. But as they collect the property, they don't sell them. And they don't take a make 6.15 billion naira. Everywhere good, everywhere nice. The CEO has to be like that. Nato JB, NDLEA, the director of Togo Basin, filming the performing 9 caps, particular one. According to the bros, they four of the enterprises, four of them, they sell them for money. They say a big part how much they keep them. But therefore, the money not emissions like that. But of course, they don't make 6.15 billion naira. I take the federal government. So in case you want to find a buy to see, buy put a widow ship, if you wait, make a cash with tissue gate. So hey, when the cash is, they will go auction and going. Federal government that will declare the government the instrument of war against insecurity and terrorism. They don't take a poor hand for sure. See, as it be like this now, they won't go all out. They won't bring every resources. They won't try their best to pursue bandits inside the country. Attorney General of the Federation and Minister of Justice Latif Agbemi ran this particular order for Abuja yesterday after encouraging a lead squad of lawyers inside Federal High Court said they want to take a knock and take the hand of bandits and bad people. Like this, they say more than 600 people who have their hand been looking for suspicion of personalities and things, so they take a trial them for court as more will be capped like this. Agbemi Yan said this government will carry eye and take play as a Korean security deal. So they are very focused and very intentional to ensure that everywhere good and everywhere makes sense. The answer is a bit like this now. So they will continue their best. And those who put the court, their trial, he must finish. And the law just only taking course. So shoot from there, federal government has been new plans. They said they want to call them a national digital push code system. They said they want to improve security, they want to promote the IAO, they want to follow increased emergency response service, and they want to support good of online businesses there. This one tell me so they want to make every house for Nigeria get unique number. Make every house get NIN so that if you track your house, if you move where you go, if you follow updates, anything will happen, if you get your number shot, okay, you were here so and so time. This is now who enter your house. They won't do one like that so that everybody could be safe. You could take ensure security, you could also ensure public trust. So everybody could do all right and yourself, you could feel happy shot. Oh, I'm about to this government, it will work. They say this is not something they don't put in place. So every house supposed to get so that everywhere could make sense, so that everybody will wish us hallelujah. According to Minister of Communication, Innovation and Digital Economy, Dr. Boshun Tijani, now we had this particular under yesterday, during the 1 or 2 workshop where the carry enter background to talk about this particular things back to back. God bless you from the FFI Court for Abuja. Don't give up. I see a bug. I know. No waste of time. I'm going to carry earrings and come out the name of ABC and four other parties. The party's name now. The party's name now APP. It'll be Action People's Party. Action Alliance will be AA. Accord Party and Zenith Labour Party. They say a bug. Better than come out their name. So who do they do? They talk about heavy weight. They call this name of party. They better come out that name for that particular place there. Now, just put a little. Now I give this order. Yesterday, on top of course, case will be seen. Now, National Forum of Former Lawmakers, 90 a drag. They go inside court. They say, paper these parties, they not secure the minimum, the smallest electoral support they don't require, same way they don't register the game. So they must be able to win at least 25% of votes for any state during the last presidential election. And up to now, so far, as at that time, they don't get anybody will win seats for National Assembly, State House of Assembly, even local government, even if the after party, they don't win there. So therefore, better come out there and make it no good. Nine justice people say your mandate you can stand. ABC, four and four other parties. All right, come over here. Who will not be? Claro. Yeah. ABC is true. They never grew. They don't come out there come in. Rating me and make you former Minister of Transportation and the former Rivers State Govou as the party vice presidential candidate for next year presidential election. The announcement, Hidonsho Siyo Swamechi, Goron Biyan Atiku, and the Vadeke push themselves to do on top contestants and teams for next year electionate. Now the party national publicity secretary, Bolaji Abdullahi, now here is particular on there for the official X account. Senior Amechi emerges, he followed betterment consultation within the party and a questioning on them inside the country. Well, the shoot from there, CBN, don't go down on the air. CBN, they take a fly inside their position and teams. They don't come out and come back from 9 spots. They don't give bank orders. I know there are people orders. So from 9 spots, so they want to track every payment, every transaction, every data, every say you take a do from January 1st of next year. Because any money we take and pay, any money we take receive, everything we take do, they want to save your information for their system. So that even if now 20 years to come, they will look and say, on the 2nd of January 2028, you do this, you do that, you do this. Is any particular idea? And they want to ensure betterment and supervision, and they want to ensure that everywhere good. Money will take day, a bullet will take day, and if you take the direct payment solutions, and they will ensure that service providers will deliver back to back as it's supposed to be. When I'm there for Bodo Country Gist, I don't take Govo, Monday Pebelo, I don't take the condemned kidnap Rochelle on Sunday for vegetable market for along airport road for Benin City. Inside this particular one there, it no good at all, depending on shares, and of course, it is very unacceptable. In don't give order, made the state commissioner for police sharply organized people, made them enter street, made them enter bush, made them crash these people with this particular instrument there, and made them break them to boot because this one there, it may be allowed for inside of the state. Anyway, to another day, I'm going to be going to this. So I can't come like this, but I still get more just for you to back at that side. Take it away, and then I'll be to stay with me.
1: Aye.
0: Become back.
2: 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Ogbonge News still the on.
0: Okay, welcome back, everyone. Thank you. So, send that with me. I have still been ready for you. Make sure I can do this like this. Well, for you. British Prime Minister Keir Starmer, he doesn't give an announcement saying like this. They don't take a ban social media for children, kingdom. When nobody 16 years, you see this particular one there, it expose them to some kind of dangerous things, it expose them to harmful content, and some of them to come there addicted to them, and that one there, it no good at all. So they be very, very intentional about what that children they take a look. The government has the ban, they don't include the ban include platforms like Snapchat, TikTok, YouTube, Instagram, Facebook, and even X. But they leave WhatsApp with they say yes, that one have a message. So therefore, they put that one there, they don't ban them and receive them from immediate effect. They say that they follow consider so they want to give a small break. For people to say the melody is 18, they done that one they will be done by July. But for now, now 16 years old, they don't ban them for there. First court, Marizo Sarri, they don't appoint them as head coach of Atlanta, and then they replace Palladino after intake the Dodgers terminated contract last week. The tournament manager there, Linda will turn to the side of Atlanta based on one or two things that he said Rochelle for Lazio, in the CSU, time don't reach, meaning he will take a return back, and the CSU will take a help Atlanta, take a good something back to back. For the World Cup there, Cape Verde continued to Spain, take a playoff cross-up yesterday, eyeglass one. It was Martin Diana that will keep up with Cape Verde. Nigeria going man of the match, and Spain not going to score one goal, and like this award on the take through there. For the certificate, film director Steven Spielberg has returned to my action on top of North American box office with the latest sci-fi thriller Disclosure Day. He don't collect the payment money and top $44 million on the ticket sales. The film between he take feature Emily Blunt and Josh O'Connor. He don't take drop betterment massive earnings inside the box office. And like this, the system is going to bring that one for their own side. Okay, now for take B for better record the juice as a consign now. Before I take this, I focus on a cap issue. Federal government other marketers may never take a full eye outside, some may take export, a big import gas inside the baby country. And I follow cap issue cost, don't give other similar take a much INS take a much ADC and four other parties from the list. I have a catalyst, a capital UK, then take a brand social medium for children to be under 16 years old. And for sports, my Yusari, then take a return as food for Atalanta. And if you do, that's the limited egg. George Talent, and my name is Ceremony. For now, I don't know. Somebody is waiting for you at home.
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0: Yes, so 17 more minutes time remaining before 7 o'clock. We're actually starting to attack on Sean. And yes, Money Runs, and I still the program will be on right now with Becca Blues and Emma Lakalako, aka the BSBME in the industry. Yes, we thank the Lord once again. Say some of our people, God, they already dropped their messages even before we are signing here. Some people, they drop messages as early as to 6, just to let us know. So everything do it, everything clash for their own side. The 16th day of June, and it is so. And as the matter be right now, 14 more days remain before we say bye-bye to the month of June and welcome the month of July with our open hands. And at the same time, yes, so you need to know many more days to remain for us to say bye-bye to the year 2026 and welcome the year 2027 with our full open hands. Yes, 198 days, to be precise, now remain. Or to say bye-bye to this year and welcome to next year, the election year, with our people, with our friends. Becca and Emma, on our good morning and happy new day, full of hope and happiness. Our going out and coming in with you, blessing to us in Jesus' name. Amen. A radio this year, Cynthia from Bayosa. Thank you so much for Cynthia. Good morning, Becca Blues and Emma Lakula. Radio is yes, Baggy Lai from Ofa. Good morning, Bigger B&E. Radio's loud and perfectly clear. It's beautiful, from Mango. Thank you so much. Good morning, Mbale and Emala. Love, my positive energy goes to you guys. Today, we will receive message that will move us from grass to grace in the mighty name of Jesus. God of new things will do new things in our life. By call for great celebration in Jesus' name. Our prosperity will be announced from heaven in Jesus' name. Good morning, once again. Ulu Sadi Emmanuel, 100. Ulu Bi Utrecht. Ulu Bi Utrecht. I like it because he don't judge himself by himself before I wear pants. You know what, make I continue to say, Ulu Bi, boss, you don't agree or push us. I go repeat that. If you think so, because you type them, I don't go repeat that. That's my slogan for you. Ulu Sadi Emmanuel, Ulu Bi Utrecht. I'm a lot last one. How you doing? What's in the surface?
1: Nigerian midstream and downstream petroleum regulatory authority has been directed to intensify discussions with gas producers, marketers, and other stakeholders to boost LPG imports.
0: Is that
1: the
0: off
1: federal
0: your
1: government has optioned
2: my night
1: for
2: go very well, I don't lie. I sleep early, I don't sleep here.
0: Okay.
2: I sleep early. It's something, my eyes on the floor. My eyes on the I don't know what it is up anymore.
0: So now come, you go gym, and you go home from gym. I say your money, your subscription will expire. Because it's not where you say you have to go
2: home. I say I go stay on my subscription. So for that side, if you just say this month, you know, go be available, so they could just come out time and your money will be reached. You know, so for now, No, that one I app. This one you could just tell. The person where they if you don't see you, you could just know, say okay. Or if you just send a message for WhatsApp, so I say just be but I believe maybe 2 weeks time, because this week like this, I did very occupied, and the last week stressed me somehow, so I just want to wait to do more sleeping.
1: In the meantime, the African Democratic Party.
2: But then I sleep earlier, I like her, man. I wake up 3 on the dot. For my minister of transportation and
0: Okay, well, my own nice day, good. You get one. Life later day. But by the time yesterday, I don't see mosquito bites all over my body already. Because, you know, we will talk about mosquito bite later. You get some interesting facts about mosquito where I learned during the weekend, but I'm going to share with you
2: interesting fact about mosquito.
0: Yes. You get some sort of people where they can never be attracted to.
2: Mosquito.
0: Yeah.
1: Was terminated last week.
0: So I will share.
2: Mosquito, they select people.
0: Yes. Just weeks. So if mosquito can select, you can select.
2: I must go. I want to subscribe.
3: So you want to subscribe? 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
2: No, no, no, no, no, no,
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2: No, unsubscribe and people they buy. 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If you be member, they know near you. 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
3: 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Change the meaning of subscription. You are subscribing for something. 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
2: to be the people that they will not. 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
2: Unsubscribe, my general people. They can go.
3: No, you must stop. Stop. We not supposed to be preaching station, but not they give people wrong definition of something. Subscription means you just subscribe for something when you want.
2: Yeah, but I don't subscribe now.
3: They
2: say they bite me.
3: And that means you won't unsubscribe. Don't you say you won't subscribe?
2: Okay, see. I get what you talk. But right now, I be general person.
3: You want to subscribe or you want to unsubscribe? Which one?
2: Let me explain in the context.
3: There's no context with that definition.
2: Let's go like this. I'm in the general space right now. They invite me. You can't tell me, say, there are some people
3: when they don't bite. Yes.
2: Hey, what do those people they do when make them know they bite them? I want to do it. That's what I said.
3: Hey, that means subscribe to that thing. We not say you want to subscribe to that way that they do. Not be waiting.
2: Hey, so now I don't want to make you understand now.
4: You don't talk. 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You know the tire.
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0: again, I'm making I don't notice about you. Ah, to collect when they had for you, man. Gosh, like you need to talk and talk and talk. You are the first person who I go work with, so they say that correction part. It's really hard. You go talk and talk and talk and talk.
1: Oh, right. Ah, gosh. Before I
0: go hard. Whoever I go marry you to go hard for that person to be correct with you. Honestly, nah. Vic needs to think twice. Honestly, because nah. All right. Mosquito don't become vampire. My brother and I say we see him. The man knows how to be English. Like he did subscribe to DSTV or subscribe to that Baba Ima to. And subscribe to that Baba Ima to the vampire must. I don't understand. As soon as they use DSTV again, you unsubscribe to them because of the IR.
1: Let's move on. Okay. I don't even know my contest. So if you don't get that, no problem. Let's just
0: okay.
1: Go ahead.
0: Okay, alright now. Then we go straight into the cocoa of the day. Where we say we don't set with ourselves before we enter inside the international observations. We say if you want them bad enough, you will go for them. No matter what the cost. No risk, no glory. Oh, somebody say make

0: logo, especially for those where they work out, of course, you know what team you mean. Say, if you don't get some, you get some second tier, of course, because when they go gym for the first time, where you feel? As they go to gym, something will reduce. But just like the fact that they go gym for the past how many years, you go see get some workout where you do. Where you go feel them for your body. Say, ah, but how come? How come? What
1: do
0: they?
1: I don't know.
0: And I see they go through. So if person, where don't they go through? Where don't they go through? They went through for a long time. Go through them. How much will you never do it? You never try. So the cocoa of the day this morning, they tell you, say, may you come out from your comfort zone. Yes. Allow yourself to make mistakes. If you make mistakes, just don't say mistake now waiting now part of life. Because now that mistake, now you go shape your character and give you that best grass to grace story. A lot of people, if you hear their story, you know, say they don't start from where sweet. They start from where not too legit. And now from inside the risk where they take, now you legitimacy come. You know, from them, there is no way you feel grow inside your comfort zone. Bigger risk, they lead to bigger reward. Now, why even some people even say they do Bitcoin, they do all those kind of things? They tell you, say, you get some certain amount where you put. So, of course, you put $100, you get the amount where you see. You put $1,000, of course, you know, PSP, person will put $5,000, it was something, may you get the same reward with you. We'll be saying, now, waiting now, $100.
1: Where you put.
0: You understand? So, if you can't make mistakes in the middle, mistakes will teach you waiting they work, waiting to work. So whenever you want to try it next time, say, okay, I don't make the mistake. I want to talk to mistake is the best, experience rather is the best teacher. Because if they experience that for you in the past, okay, waiting I do that time, you are not doing right, don't make me fail. You don't go wrong, you know go wrong in the time. Your failures, your winning, your triumph, all these things, they do waiting, they do work together. They do waiting to create that unique life after yourself. So, people, they like the grass to grow story. I know they like to eat. Now, why, unfortunately, when rich people, they outside, now they tell some of their stories, they say, I've been robbed. What are you doing? I love BSC. You will be saying, now, inside, money, they burn you. Your story will be like our own. Even that time, the video tried to let us know. Say, although they burn me in the allow, but
1: that's
0: my papa
1: also,
0: money.
1: I put in the work,
0: but some of us will say, please go.
1: Yeah.
0: Or maybe the federal children come and talk. They say, no. You will be saying that.
1: You don't know what it means.
0: Do you know what it means to suffer? But the interesting part about us in this country. I'm not to suffer, we suffer.
1: Now, so yes, we did that couple of days. No talk that here.
0: I
1: never chop today. You said me now from 3 days, I never chop. Like, now good thing, when there is a brag.
0: Oh, my God.
1: I don't trek. You know trek reach me.
0: I said.
1: Where you trek from, Babali? Me, I don't trek from most of the rich here.
0: I never had that exercise period where motto the scars and everything. I don't know if somebody called. That time I'm sitting here. Say they trek from a certain place. I'm saying, Nikini, you trek. You never trek. Me, I trek from you for you. I trek.
1: Competition.
0: Well, I'm sorry if you are tough because of the day. No failure, no waiting, no stories. And I'm waiting there.
1: Anyway, international observation here, so we get some number of things here. We do what we go do what we yarn about. We get fresh veggies day. The day here today. We get what we feel day. Yes, we go do it. You go no more on top down. When I do it, you check mark on top. And we get World Sea Tortoise Day. Yes, we do. Yeah, we get International Waterfall Day. We do it in position. Yeah, we can get International Day of African Child. All of them do it. All of them bust around. Yeah, we go do it. Kick start the matter one by four. So more do it. Start the matter from International Child of International Day of African Child. Yes, they say International Day of African Child is a global day. Where they do global moment where of attention for the right safety and potentials of children across Africa. They say communities, educators, and charitable organizations like NGOs and government. I said that they use this day to do it to recognize the bravery of young people. Demand fair treatment, fair treatment, and they also use this day to notice pointless lack of practical work and help. they don't thrive in. They say this day now, so Sports Extra on the Beat 99.9. They show by more than the family life. Yes, school quality, public safety, healthcare access, disability support, and then the ability to do it. International Day of African Child. They say no duty. So you join International Day of African Child event if you get anyone. You know, make sure say environment will be position with the whole people duty and get access to quality education. Children get access to quality education, protection of life and property, health and their well.

0: Security, we get a way of actually stopping us in our track. You know, International Waterford Day, they do it to invite everybody to do it.
1: What crazy stories coming out from the FIFA World Cup as tournament favourite Spain drop points against Cape Verde. So we'll take you through results from matches completed yesterday.
0: From the
1: action expected
0: for
1: later on today. We've got stories also from transfer news and

0: Anyway, welcome back to Thursday Fortune. In case you didn't know, we are on Nigeria FM 102.7. I'm with the station. Money runs, I'm with the program. Biggest B and E, and I'm with the people that do it. Where they give you all the jolly entertainment. Where they do it, you listen to. Right now, we do what you do with newspaper. And I've been letting you know before, said that market. The market has done plan massive import after 140% price. Dot with it, dot skyrocket for the witty cookie gas matter. Like I said, the yarn, they say the price of gas right now, they say now 140%. Say now you don't do it, now you don't rise for major location across the country right now. The marketers of the commodity say they perfectly plan to do massive imports to reduce this cost of high price of gas right now. They said they do it, find the show, say cooking gas, don't jump from the average 1,000 naira per kilogram, that's kg, for January and February this year to as high as 2,400 for these few days. They say this industry do it source yarn, say yarn to the correspondent and the regulator say na issue of licensing for the importation of cooking gas nine concern. I been remember say Becca Blaze they talk say the last I say why this thing go up like this, so they never talk anything about that. Right now they talk say na the way to the licensing for importation of gas nine duty nine concern. Say the regulation na the issue of licensing nine duty nine concern will make gas no cooking gas no coming. So this one are because of local producer of LPG. So they don't do it, they don't be unable to meet domestic demand for gas. According to the operator, for example, say the source yarn say there is decline in LPG supply from the Dangote petroleum refinery due to internal utilization. So not because the refinery export, but as it is being what speculated. According to what they yarn, they say the recent decline for LPG supply from the Dangote refinery, this one that which they say that's the crisis for the domestic market right now because of export, but is due to relating to the internal utilization for enhancing petroleum production capacity. I say the source to familiarize with the development yarn this one are due to lack of waiting authorization of peak of the waiting of the matter. A no stop there, he say. In further explain, say this one the waiting don't have to do with the refinery recent ramp up to 700,000 barrel per day. I mean higher global fuel demand. So consequently, the marketers were allowed to do it, bring in enough LPG to end the current scarcity and crash the prices, which don't rise from less than 1,000 naira earlier in the year above right now to 2,400 naira per kilogram. He say an official of the Nigeria Midstream and Downstream Petroleum Regulation Authority also do it in yarn for the matter. He say the regulator is collaborating with the Nigeria National Petroleum Company Limited and other key stakeholders to further boost LPG availability in the local market. Why did we see the yarn for some sedan talk on Sunday? Louis Iba, he say, who be the spokesman for the Minister of State for Petroleum Resources, Gas, Ekpo. Hey, I believe I called that name. Yarn say, market has been committed to do it to import larger volume of cooking gas right now. So market has been doing it, they don't step up their effort and they don't get they committed to do it to import larger volume of LPG, ensuring say the supply the waiting will meet demand in few weeks ahead of waiting consumer and domestic consumers, you know, as in do waiting in yarn say they assure Nigerians say the gas ministry dot which they don't address all issue with the consigning this gas availability. According to him, say the minister dot which don't mandate the NMDPRA to do it to work with stakeholders to resolve the supply challenges and do it ensure say everybody they buy gas with the money where they their hand.
1: All right, into the next one. Well, we're not too sweet in me. You remember yesterday, we shared the news about that Akwara monarch where they kidnapped over the weekend. And the news, based on top of it, I see right here for inside Vanguard, they say that kidnapped monarch don't die in the captivity after them pay 18 million naira ransom.
0: After 18 million naira.
1: Some people say 19 million, some people say 20 million don't pay. But the traditional ruler of Olayinka community for Ifelu, the local government of Kwara State, Oba Salman Aweda, where they kidnapped from his palace by terrorists

0: was is not the recent Oba. No, the recent Oba, because he's not the recent one. They say this one, April 17th, when they kidnapped this particular Oba. The one we talked yesterday was over the weekend, right?
1: Yes.
0: So maybe me, I think this Oba, from what they say right here from Vanguard, they say they kidnapped this Oba for April 17th, 2026, and they say they don't confirm I'm dead after they pay 18 million naira out of 21 million naira where bandits they ask for. From waiting they gather, they say the community, they say it was also gathered, say the community also buy 2 brand new Okada and provided 100 liters of petrol where this kidnappers ask for, yet they no release them. They can't learn, say when the community people come talk, okay, let us speak with the monarch. Since we don't give this 18 million naira, we don't buy Okada, 2 Okada for now, we don't give 100 liters of fuel. So yeah, let us speak with the monarch. Now in the terrorists can't demand additional money, at which point they can't suspect, say, so this one we say they don't allow us to speak with this about, so even here in voice, to know if they are alive or not, they suspect, say, maybe this about don't die while is they in the captivity. Sources come here and say, well, now later, in death, they can't announce them for one voice message where they obtained by a member of a community committee, where don't they involve, you know, based on top the ongoing effort, where they want to accuse secure this daddy freedom. For the audio, the committee member can inform the residents, say, multiple intervention by family members, community leaders, clerics, and concerned stakeholders don't fail to bring this monarch to come back alive. The speaker, when they address the indigenous of Ola Yinka community, because attribute the development to divine will. There's nothing divine about this one. Yes, my Nigeria happened to him. And when they tell the residents, so they accept the outcome. Now from there he say, Allah in his mercy said in the Holy Quran that we, all human beings on earth belong to him, and to him we shall return, whether when we expect it or whether we do not expect it. This is to inform the Ola Yinka community, both male and female, young and old, that our beloved father, Iboya Ines Alhaji Ola Tunji, the monarch of Ola Yinka, has answered the call of the Creator, the will of God has come to pass. Amen. He come for that explain, say the earlier reports and speculation about the monarch condition have been not they confirmed, as in they know say extensive rescue efforts no yield the desired results. All the rumors everyone has been hearing from different angles and all the efforts that have been made by family, resident, committee, blah, has not led to the rumors. So they try to let them know, say, well, after they pay the 18 million naira and also buy Okada, 2 Okada, and also supply 100 liter of prayer, say, well, the monarch now, with all the waiting, he don't die. If you put the nothing matter to one side, enter inside politics right now, yes, you will see him where they put him Magala for inside the Punch newspaper this morning. Say waiting. They say based on top 2027, opposition rages as cops don't scrap ADC plus 4 parties. I don't know what Oga Atiku they feel right now, what is going through, but if you check with inside the Punch newspaper, the details of this particular news, if they look out to Kuro for high, they don't have this pre-registration, a court ruling, the way invalidates the African Democratic Congress Accord Party, Action People's Party, Action Alliance, and Zenith Labour Party on Monday. They say it don't spark plenty talk from members of the opposition party, where they don't describe the decision as controversial and threat to Nigeria democratic process. Also State Govo, Ademola Adeleke, and the National Shamo of the African Democratic Congress, Senator David Mack, don't force this Federal High Court for Abuja judgment, directing INEC to make them deregister 5 political parties where ADC also do them. One is this development so could have, if you get far-reaching implications for how democracy be for the country. The former Vice President and presidential candidate of the ADC, Atiku Abubakar, he said don't come out to condemn this judgment too. As he say, this is a threat to Nigeria's multi-party democracy and an attempt to weaken opposition forces ahead of the 2027 general election. The court order follow one judgment that they delivered by Justice Lifi Peter. The National Forum of Former Legislature, the institute where they mark FACOBJ CS 2637 2026, made the court determine whether INEC gets constitutional obligation to commit political parties will fail to meet the electoral performance threshold where they set out in Section 225A of the 1999 Constitution as amended, as reinforced by the Electoral Act 2022 and the INEC regulation. The plaintiff also argues, say, the five political parties listed as defendants in the matter say they don't persistently, they don't fail to meet the constitutional benchmark where they require to take retail registration. The former legislators also stressed, say, the requirements include winning at least 25% of votes for states during a presidential election or securing at least one elective seat at the national, state or local level. The contest, because say ADCO plus these four other parties say, so if we checkmate how they do for the 2023 general election and by election where I may conduct, he said they fail woefully, say we won't fail the gun, thereby failing to win seats across the key tiers of government. Among other reliefs, the plaintiff also said the court say, may they declare say INEC their duty bound to deregister such parties then. The comforter or the court say, may them compare the commission, may them deregister the five political parties before the preparation, before they will start the thing, say they will feed the waiting, they will feed advance enter into the 2027 elections. Article for a statement by Senior Special Assistant on Public Communication, Frank Shaibu, yesterday, Okonyan say the ruling raised serious constitutional and legal concern because

0: the ruling should concern all Nigerians committed to democratic governance, political pluralism, and the rule of law. The judgment represents a dangerous escalation of authoritarian tactics Oyinbo and a blatant assault on Nigerian democracy. At the repeat rating, the Sunday Atiku Yano. What makes the situation even more disturbing is that this judgment was purportedly delivered despite a clear and subsisting order of the Court of Appeal. On May 22, 2026, the Court of Appeal, Abuja Division, granted an application staying further proceedings in the suit matter. So make them pend up. So another court will say, may they never really do decision about the matter. May they still pend up. Whereas another court now don't talk, say, INEC get the right to commode these five political parties where ADC are there. The challenge is that some other secretary is Semora. But if you want to read details of this, go get what? Go get a copy of the Punch newspaper. Things are not looking good for Tiku.
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3: on this work that one of our listeners always say, Nigerian government is liberals. How many of us remember ECOMOG? This is a country that sends army, troops, to help other countries. With all due respect, president is running for office, saying it's his turn. Okay, it's his turn. Let him fix Nigeria for us now. It's your turn, bring back our children. It's your turn, give us light. You have said that if you don't give us light, we shouldn't vote for you. Out of the abundance of the heart, the man speak it. So, obviously, the problem that we are facing as Nigeria is bigger than the politics, is bigger than the president, is bigger than the senator, is bigger than House of Representatives. Honestly, the primary duty of these people is to protect the life of its citizens and their properties. Even I used to say it that this government, they know what to do, but they don't want to do it. See now they've rescued this woman. What about the effort that was made to rescue the woman? Why didn't they put all those efforts in use to rescue others? Our children are still out there. 30 days, like you rightly said. That means, calculatively, some are more special than the others. All these political elite, the people are still kidnapped, but they easily get them. That is to tell you that Nigerian government, the bubbles, Gumi said it. He said the government knows all the bandits by name and location. At this point, let us stop calling on the government. Let's see how we can get this system back within the people. Let's see what we can do. Because at the end of the day, I don't know. Look at this governor of Kobe or Kogi State. You remember when he said the army was removed before they kidnapped those children? No questions asked. Till now, nobody have asked any question. Who is that army that gave that order? Look, Mr. President of Nigeria, you want to be the president. Please, sir, make this change. You are the chief commander officer in this country. Do something, please. With all due respect, sir, Nigeria is becoming a laughing stock. Edmund from Denmark.
4: Mecca Ima, good morning, gentle state. Please, Mr. President, our children is still there in the bush. Makinde, Governor Makinde, you told us that you know where these children are, the location where they are. Please, find a way to rescue these children. It's getting to a month now. Please, our children should be back. Bring back our children. Home. Please, Oyo State, Mr. President. Now, for the general wife that was just rescued, she was shot, but rescued finally. Thank God. At least she should respond to treatment. This is it. This government are full of lies. APC are full of lies. I saw some clips of bandits, when that man died, when that general died, they brought that man corpse and saw some people. I see some pictures now. I see some people. Collect the body of that man. They buried the man. We had some people in that village that collected the body of that man, that received the body from bandito. Bandit came with so much okadas, all of them, with guns, everything. They brought the man corpse back. Now, they come and tell us now, say, they went, they go make search of the woman, fight some, like they had some exchange of fires, they shoot them, they say some of the bandits flee, they ran and they rescued the woman. How manage? The story is not clear. How manage? You had an exchange of fire. How? Nothing but lies. Not lie.
5: Instead of bankruptcy, Nigeria has survived. The economy has recovered. It's growing. Agriculture is humming. Food is here. I'm glad out of the 27 governors borrowing from federal government, asking for interventions and all whatnot to survive and to pay salaries. No more. You kept the spirit. You kept the hope. You persuaded our people to be instructed to endure these 3 years of painful reform, where we put the economy on reset. Today, the benefits is showing. Economy has recovered. Macroeconomic indices are doing very well. And construction is ongoing in roads, infrastructure. The ones abandoned have been, rehabilitated. Housing industry is coming on very well. Agriculture will prosper again. We achieve food sovereignty.
6: Okay, all right, yes, you don't hear the voice of the number one citizen. I don't have anything to say, but I won't talk. I will talk off air. Me and Emma will talk off air.
7: Another year, so yeah, I see people here, with somebody to call us here. Hello? Good morning to you, talk to us.
8: We are not straightforward. We are too wise. All we

0: is not going to ask him to resign. He cannot go and fight for those people.
1: Have you seen him?
0: Those children. Let him resign. There is not a family. It's all going to build the road to the life is precious. These children is with the bush. And we have the God. He will tell us, hey, you know the location they are. When you know the location,

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1: Thank you.
2: We're actually talking about Oyo State. They say right now they make one good month. Where these children don't wait, they don't stay in captivity. They say family in agony as they adopted or your people. Right now they say the captivity don't hear that one. They say I mean that part. They say Soludo IPOB or Beta Obas OBCOP for release of Kanu. Yes, we done the detention for a very long time. The indigenous people of Biafra, yes, so IPOB don't wait. They don't call the governor of Anambra State, Chukwuma Soludo, rejection of the call by President, by Mr. Peter Obi for the release of Nnamdi Kanu from prison. It's in a tragic betrayal and painful display of hypocrisy. 19 B, that they do it, they describe the stance as of the governor as a political desperation. Say, I could do it here and say, in position, they do it here. Yes, I'm also right now when I come out with it.
3: Guy, we don't be talk since. 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
2: Anyway, welcome back out of the matter. Yes, Nigeria from 102.7 station with the Hill. But what you need, I would not do what you not say you need. I would today with newspaper now they do it to check matter. So I'm before said I'm a cabby, they let you know. Say IPOB, they do it. They the capital be say stop that way they do. Say now if you know we talk up, now they do it. Now they talk and they say that they do it, they describe the stance of the governor as political desperation. Say IPOB do it, they are saying position was also an insult to the memory of great Igbo icon and others who don't wait in fear, who had fearlessly asked for Kanu's release. They say this special advisor for media to the Anambra State Govo, Ejimofo Opara, Edwin, in the report to the presidential candidate of the Nigerian Democratic Congress, CSOB, over in waiting in comment on top of the Kanu case. Say Opara Obi stands as a what? Major slap to their face, not just on the Nigerian judiciary, but also as an insult to the judiciary of Finland, where Simon Ekpa, described as Kanu's protege, was tried, found guilty, and is currently serving a 6-year jail term for terrorism-related offense. IPOB yesterday here and say Soludo's attack on Obi was treacherous, according to Igbo, with the right there in bad faith. For the statement where they signed by the media and public sector, Ima Powerful, said the group asked Soludo make it waiting. The group asked Soludo turn against Kanu, say after early speaking, slowly of him and preparing him a visit to the waiting to the Department of State Service office. You know, it says according to what he and say, let it be known to the world that on Friday, May 13, 2022, the same Soludo made a high-profile visit to Kanu at the DSS facility in Abuja. He sat with our leader, shook hands, looked into his eyes, and publicly demanded his release. He went as far as offering to stand as a surety for Kanu. As recently as March 2025, Soludo's own commissioner for information, Mr. Law Mefo, boasted that the governor has been actively working toward Kanu release because he believed it would work to restore peace to the southeast. Today, the same Soludo, through his government, described Obi's identical for the justice as slap on the what Nigerian judiciary and claimed it undermines judicial processes. Now wait till they do it, press pause for that matter. Make a do it, took my sharply enter or your state. Okay.
0: Good morning, Becca. Good morning, Mr. Ima. This one will be saying anything. The Nigerian government is not waiting on it. They know waiting on it. So they know people save demand before demand die a bit. They will because they are general. And the inside kidnappers for how many days? They know people save and they are okay. Until demand won't die inside captivity for them. Despite the fact of that, those ones still carry dead but they can't give the family. With Okada as well, carry and come give with animals, carry and come give their family, hand over the body of that man to the family or proper burial. They will come arrest them or do anything after how many days, 2 days or 3 days. They come talk to the going rescue the woman, which is the wife. No more, they know what they do. And to me, it's just as if say they just purposely killed that man for that place, and they know what they do. So now they're supposed to go rescue the woman. Children been inside the bush for 30 days now, nothing. Then kidnap Adelabu and twins. Yeah, the twins, the other day. Within 2 days, they go rescue those ones. So they don't get power to go rescue 30 children in 30 days. Nigerian. I don't talk about Nigerian government in a chapter. In a textbook or novel, now you the right.
2: Hello?
7: Nah, good morning.
2: Good morning to you. What's your name? Where you call from?
7: Good morning.
8: Good morning to you.
2: Okay,
8: yeah, now talk to us.
7: Okay, now they don't go. They say they go. They just get some fire to rescue them. When the terrorists come to that official and ceremonial handover of the man come, let them in there. You need to see how they handled after the ask now that we're saying that guy. See that they hand over the man come. They call with their full chair. All of them call their friends with their gun and their bike. They ceremoniously hand over the man to the state government. They not arrest them that time. They keep killing themselves now. They keep killing themselves. They say, I mean, they cannot fool me. They cannot fool Nigerians. Because they know what thing they have. They say they enjoy it. If they pay me, even if they take us for granted like this. But then, okay.
2: Okay, thank you so much. Thank you so much.
8: All right, let me enter inside the next story. If the person will be say you get a motto inside the Nigeria, you need to listen to this information where they come from the Nigerian police force. Because there's nothing like I didn't know when it comes to law, you understand? So the Nigerian police force now. They don't kick start a coordinated enforcement exercise across the country. Nigeria as a whole. So nobody said they target one particular state. They say now across Nigeria. But they target motor will be say they get covered obscure all these things they will be say they put maybe smarting obscured, altered, defaced. Or registered number plate as part of efforts where they want to take use to do it to strengthen the security and reduce our criminal behavior that happen for inside our country. So if you get motor, where we say your motor is unregistered, your plate number may be registered, or is they covered, or is they altered, that is not show well, or is they defaced, you need to do what you do something about that. Because this exercise, they say you follow directive by the Inspector General of Police, Oga Olatunji Jisu, and where they want to take use to make sure it's a public safety day and to improve vehicle identification and prevent criminals from using motor where they don't go fit trace to evade detection. Ikogi, the police command here and say then they don't also begin this whole statewide operation also for their against vehicles. We get all those things I mentioned earlier on. A statement was issued on Monday by the command spokesperson AFP officer at Eliza, calling and said the commissioner of police, Naziru Kankarofi, don't direct all of the area commandants, divisional police officers, and traffic personnel, so make their measures say full compliance day across the state. Now, you see, come on, say any motor where they find where they're in violation, they will impound them. Subject them to investigation in accordance with the extant law. They start talking about other sectorial SMURA. They say this whole thing will be said they will do right now. So, now to make sure, so the degree of insecurity, they reduce and the public, they save. So, this one a good move. I hope say they will apply to government officials and VIP guns convoys as well. Maybe we enter back to the caller. Hello, good morning to the caller. Okay. Let me go back again to WhatsApp. Take one more voice note before we close the shutter this morning.
9: And by the way, Becca, Emma, please, gentle speak, please. Should the issue of Iran, US war don't end. So why our affliction be high? What did it happen? Like, why our flow never come down? The prices of things never come down. Why? Why do anything for Nigeria? If you don't be up, you don't be up. You need to calm down again. No price control. Why? All of these things are supposed to drop down now. Eh?
8: All right, you don't hear. I'm saying on Friday they say they won't sign the deal, and Dangote go already reducing it by 75 naira per liter. Hopefully after the signing, we go do it. We drop lower than the now from there we close the shop right now. Step matter the local security for height. For those who don't send us, we need to sign the plan when we come back for the flavor of the new papers. And for you, whatever drop, you see they think nothing can try. Just drop them and we'll pay them when we come back from the break.
10: My people are on a day now. Your girl immaculate, the only go-go baby on Sunday corner of the day. As on the year, Miss Donna, they listen to Spot Matter for 102.7 and that is for Chat. Aye! Take another
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101.7 in the city of Lagos and beyond. I chose a beautiful Tuesday morning on top of the show. My name is Najud, and I've got my Saturday for the special radio on. And a good morning this morning. I will kick off with the World Cup as usual. We don't enter the World Cup mood. And some things are already there in the mood. My son already does the door themselves. Would like to then drink a camu. And we will start, first of all, with the games we start yesterday. We will start yesterday. When I say yesterday, we start from midnight yesterday because my day, that yesterday start, where Ivory Coast play against Ecuador. And that match finished 1-0 as Ivory Coast is suffer small. But for 90 minutes, Amadi Diallo, from wire one shot to enter inside the post, he saved the day. Aside from the top two men, Ecuador be done knock about 3 times before that time. But Cote d'Ivoire show says, no, we need to go down for this particular match. So 1-0, Ecuador win that match, followed by another African team will play against Sweden, and this one, the mama initial, I say, more or less, 5-1, and then chop for the hand or the leg of Sweden. Yes, I'm right. I already started the score for 7 minutes very early to come to the match. Alexander Isak contributing on goal before Rekic from 4-1 back for Tunisia. Rekic came for the fifth goal in the second half. The second half, I am Sweden contributing with the top of the first half. The Oppress and Danberg were just entered from Constant in plus the Asana. I already contributed the second goal. Another beautiful long game shot to finish off Tunisia. And Spain, the biggest disappointment of, for me, the any World Cup at all. Spain against Cape Verde Island. I don't see disappointment at all, even when this team blew. But this one is a shocker. Spain versus Cape Verde. Who saw this one coming? Nobody see him coming. Cape Verde defend, like say their life depend on them. And all the pass, where Spain they pass, left to right, right to left, front to back, all of them, nothing worked inside the match. As a matter of fact, Mikel Oyarzabal, statistics shows it from the first 30 minutes of that match, in leg, no touch ball, the striker of Spain, in leg, no touch ball, no let him touch ball. For 30 minutes, the first 30 minutes, before he can even manage touch ball, pass ball, in leg, no touch ball. That goes to show you how difficult the Cape Verde Island boys

0: don't try the last time before we grab it.
1: Okay.
2: Hello?
1: Hello, good morning.
0: Can you hear us?
2: Hello, how are you?
1: We don't hear you. Talk to us.
2: Hello?
1: We don't hear you. Talk to us.
0: Okay, maybe we got break. Oh. When we come back, hopefully, this will be the area to the area that we're going to go. Very, very well. Don't kiss the good stay and spy one of this on one minute.

International. Gay. All right, yes, welcome back from that break. And of course, a few more minutes time remaining before 10 o'clock will stand at attention. If you can be any in the industry, both of these animal life and life of the whole station come with you. Tino go here, if she don't go at CBS. So now why are we, you know, you're talking about her busting one number. And let us know who and who will be our way, you will not make the effort to wake up. Good morning, Becky Blues, Animal Life, Life of President

0: Tuesday raw shows. We're talking at the start. We don't have that fast energy. No worry. Although for the barbarians, we get used to it. All right. Let me play one verse next before we continue with the other arrangement.
1: Yeah, good man. Like I please and man that love. Please bring the farm. I really like you when I call up people out. See you. Maybe so we forget the station. We didn't list where we. But she did it when it meant we are our problem. Let's know if you stay the weeks. So I can share and no, try and get put around. So we are listening to you guys and we are enjoying the Queen Band. Thank you for calling in people soon. I'm very happy to be here, my name. Let me say, my dear. Look after my people. I really appreciate you now. My good way. Thank you. Thank you for my God.
0: All right, for those who don't try call us earlier, can you try to call us now? We don't get one of our engineers with us inside the studio, and of course, it was to monitor as the arrangements they go. I know they try to call us back on that number. Not WhatsApp, but normal call. Call us now so that we see the checkmate once again. The number to take it off now. Your phone is off. Say your phone. Your mic is off.
2: 0810-013-0349. I call him again. 0810-013-0349.
0: Rumi, I won't wake up this morning. I won't wake up the Kano State Government. Because the money went away. They say they won't take me. Duma's wedding for 3,000 couples. It's a lot. 1.5 billion. Hello? Good morning to you. You don't decide on talking. Try to call us back. Because when I hear this news, say they won't do mass marriage for people who won't marry. I check no time. So after they don't spend 1.5 billion naira for these 3,000 couples, they will still give them house, they will give them job, they will give them, because all these things are more important. You understand? So why can't you just divide the money and give it to them, use this money to start a new life? Because 1.5 billion naira out of the government coffers is not a small money. For those who don't know, the commander general of Israel board in the state, Sheikh Ibrahim Daruwa, now he made the revelation yesterday when the group journalists about the preparation for the program. Now in the call letter, so say Kano State government won't spend 1.5 billion on the entire mass wedding program where they want to for inside their state. So call it and say, well, part of the money they will spend them, okay, let us see what they want to use the money for, this 1.5 billion. They say they will spend them on the buying of furniture for them.
2: Okay.
0: For this couple then, food items for them, dowry, lot of the men to go pay dowry, clothing material, for the couple, then they said they will come give them 100,000 naira, make them use as capital.
2: So we kick start.
0: Yes, they said but our brides, they collect that one, so the brides on Yahoo, now then we collect 100,000 naira each. Among other expenses will be under that particular scheme. And according to him, the board, in collaboration with the State Ministry of Health, they say they don't already begin to do medical screening. You know, the screening way, you know, couples they do to make the compatible medical. They say they don't start that one to check make their health status. And the mandatory medical screening now for hepatitis, pregnancy, HIV, genotype, as well as other STD. Sexually transmitted disease. See, they make them know they get it now. Gonorrhea, now they get you or now whichever one. So Daruwa also you are saying now 5,000 people. Now them actually apply for the program, but out of the 5,000, they come pick 3,000 where they select after the medical screening exercise. So maybe 2,000 of them, maybe 2,000 of them get tested or STD. Now why they know the reason they make it this one? But they say out of the 5,000 people who apply for the program, they come to make a pick 3,000. They appreciate the state government for this kind of program, they will put on ground. Well, anyway, but I will still need to wake up that state government, because if you checkmate the amount of children will go out of school for inside that state too, it's not a show they can do something. The amount Judy where food they are, they are too. It's not a small thing. So I don't, as long as I like some of the things that they mention, so they want to, I believe say mass empowerment. Would that be better that this mass wedding, that they won't spend this 1.5 billion naira or top? So now I say, okay, now that state government, okay. You can talk something earlier.
3: Yes, now me, I be wanted to say, maybe they made a court to do it, should not talk the matter. Who be that person when we say we want to wake up right now? Call me the lawyer, the third is a call. We know when the year, hello, be thy name. You understand? 0810-013-0349. Okay.
0: Call. Let's see. Hello.
4: Hello.
0: Good morning to you.
4: Hello.
3: Hello.
0: Good morning.
4: Hello.
3: Hello. Good morning to you. Where are you?
0: Okay, let me just move forward. I need to sort this one out before we could continue because you know it makes sense. So you got to talk, you know, if you hear us, you know, makes sense. So maybe Babu, when we come back, we'll continue. No go anywhere.
5: My people, this is Tenny Makanaki, sugar mommy of the entire universe. 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
0: Can you hear us? Good morning to you. You can hear us now? We thank God. Oh, yeah, now, who you say you want to wake up? Where's the apple?
4: Any morning like this, we know they feel like this.
0: They use how many days right now, why are you?
4: You know, I'm trying to get up to the
0: government.
4: Okay. Get up to
0: the government. Okay. Okay. How many days now? I never get like?
4: Like 2 days. Too.
0: 2 days. Okay. That, normally, if I'm putting it like 7 days, so they take to drive the wire. Okay. But I don't talk to them. Maybe they drive that wire fast. No problem. All right, yes, we don't set that one out. So more calls keep coming right now.
3: Yes, so you would say that it would be the struggle to wake somebody up right now. Now might be the time because they don't lay hand on top before they don't receive healing.
0: Our pastor technician.
3: Yes, he did very well.
0: Hallelujah, somebody. Thank you so much.
3: So right now, no do it, you know, this God on top of the matter. Call us, the number is 0810-013-0349.
0: Oh yeah, now, everyone goes in that way before. There's no voting from right now with Tenny and Alami. Hopefully when we come back, yes, we will close the shop before we begin with the Amnesia.
3: Yeah, Zion the matter.

0: Hello, Udayel.
1: Hello, good morning.
0: Good morning to you, Udayel.
1: Hello, good morning.
0: Good morning to you, Udayel. You.
2: I think we're without 30
0: days. Hello, would I hear you? Talk to us.
2: Man, when I say you can call that boss back.
3: You, Becca. You know, so why did Becca? Ima, I aside now.
0: It's not a possible
3: business. I'm busy with work. I mean, I always myself up. I don't delay you. I just want to. I want to do this workout today. It's like, is that like at the strong when I finish? I call the gas. At the gas, I just need 1,000 miles. Come on. And I call the wake up people too. When I try to do workout too, I swear. Now because you don't feel as drunk, so I think I make I embark on now today like this. Hey, come on. You think that a good feeling before? Come be like this. Too high for me. So I later drum, but after I drum, come on. It be like say. They beat me. But thank God, yeah. So I want to make me say, make I get the ginger. That will do workout every day. And people do all the day outside there. And again, help me wake up all these fitness people. One thing I tell you, say, they outside there. They get high. I don't say, go now. So wake them. Maybe they try to economize. Maybe they will do like daily payments. Because if I go now, they say, I'm most. I got sick. So when I go now, when I see the most, packing you the day. You have even pay this most. The next month, you call. I don't know if you pay. And that is every day, they do somehow. You don't say, they will see this month. Next month, they come to your car and say, why not come? Let's go tell them. What does it not get money? I won't tell them, say. So, when they try to do drum, like daily payments, if I go today, I will do. If I don't go, I don't pay. So, you know, if you think that they do that like that to her, so that if I do workouts finish, I will see some things too. So that plays her. You know, you just do only workouts. You go see work, you go do workouts. You know, if you go that plays her. You know, you sweet to go. You know, workouts go sweet. You go sweet to do.
0: You go sweet to
3: do. See things.
2: And you know, one
3: people they say,
0: you go sweet to do.
3: What I get about it?
2: That highway you mentioned, that place that they go. So I understand what you
0: try
2: to.
0: Yeah, high they see shit.
2: You understand? So my brother, if you know, say that high, your money no go fit afford. Look for the ones where your money go afford. Because our uncle, brother, I don't have to take. He can't daughter. You understand? So if you know, say. You really want to work out and not do all those fine things. Well, we know what you do, talk all those
0: things. You do everywhere. Everywhere you do.
2: So try to go to the gym where you can pay monthly. I think they do daily. They actually do daily. But the daily is very
0: expensive. Yes.
2: Well.
0: If you check daily compared to
2: other
0: this
2: gym.
0: Highway they talk now. Now around like maybe 15, 90 daily, 15, 10. So calculate 15, 10 times 30 days where you want to go do.
2: So why don't you just go to another?
0: You get somebody to do 3K daily, somebody do 6K daily. You get somebody to do 2.5 daily, you understand? So just look, you never ready. Now why you do? If you're ready, you look for another, you're gonna say one corner like that for back of your house. Gym actually did here, and you know, be like the high price and the low price.
2: And before we go, yes, we need to wait those who they

0: tell to them, I'm gonna stop. You know, really to help them, you know.
1: Youth
0: and children, I'm the leaders of tomorrow. But the leaders of tomorrow don't use tell 3 hours to bend.
1: I get here to secondary school students.
0: They don't do drum.
1: Oh,
0: true. Because if you see them, you know, so they don't start to sign out things there. That time, so they look forward to that our VS day. They do not, they do for university now. So that day, if you see pictures like they see sometimes, now one of the reasons why I start to tell Facebook, Instagram, say, I don't want to see this rubbish. Thank
1: really
0: you.
1: Rubbish. No. Oh, yeah, maybe put them for front too, because this matter is now a subject of concern. All our youth, where they do drugs, you need to wake up. No. This is not good for you. You will destroy your future. So I'm going to say they make the future. You will destroy your presence.
2: All right, let's take a look at what exactly happened in history today, back on this day a couple of years ago. I know a lot of things have been going down, but you know, it's always my job to remind you of some of these things. Like, oh yeah, I know, but okay, still, you're welcome. All right, back in 2022 in Nigeria, presidential candidates of the People's Democratic Party, Atiku Abubakar, picked Governor Delta State Dr. Ifeanyi Okorah as his running mate for the 2023 presidential poll following the recommendation of the party's vice presidential candidate, who chose the Delta governor ahead of his rivers counterpart, okay. I know what you're thinking, but it's fine. In 2020, worldwide, COVID-19 pandemic, the number of recorded COVID-19 cases worldwide reached 8 million on this particular day in 2020. Oof, I can't forget that year. In 2019, Hong Kong, upwards of 2 million people participated in 2019-2020 Hong Kong protests, the largest in Hong Kong's history. In 2018, in Iceland, the least populous country ever to play in the competition, picked up its first FIFA World Cup point and scored its first goal in the competition, drawing 1-1 with Argentina. In 2015, in the US, American businessman Donald Trump announced his campaign to run for president of the United States in the upcoming election. In 2012, in Myanmar, Aung San Suu Kyi accepted the Nobel Peace Prize in person, having won it in 1991 while she was under house arrest. In 2010, in Bhutan became the first country to institute a total ban on tobacco. Back in South Africa in 1999, on this day, Thabo Mbeki was elected second president of South Africa after Nelson Mandela declined a second term in office. He served for 9 years until 2008. On July 9, 2002, he became the first chairperson of the African Union. In September 2008, with 9 months left in his second term, he announced his resignation after being recalled by the ANC Executive Committee for Corruption. Also in 1976 in South Africa, Soweto Uprising, a non-violent march by 15,000 students in Soweto, South Africa, turned into days of rioting when police opened fire on the crowd and killed 566 children. And lastly, in Argentina in 1955, in a futile effort to topple Argentine President Juan Perón, rogue aircraft pilots of the Argentine Navy dropped bombs on an unarmed crowd demonstrating in favor of Perón in Buenos Aires, killing 364 and injuring 800. At the time, on the ground, some soldiers attempted to stage a coup, but were suppressed by loyal forces. Sheesh. All right, those are things that happened in history on this day back a couple of years ago. So, yeah. Well, looking forward to more history, but maybe this time, maybe it's our names that'll be in the history. Never know. It's the Morning Rush on the Beat, 99.9 FM, the heartbeat of Lagos. My name is Eve, and of course, in a few more minutes, the midday show is gonna happen. But back to the music, and this one is from Juno, and it's called Personal.

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welcome back from that break. Shout out to Bloody Fitunian and the Terry Akpala on top. That one, Space Fuji, now the title of that song. Before that one, to give you something from Shantizu, or the title, wait, title.

0: water not be enough. I know it's your back. I notice her. You know it's your back. But I said, I know you do. You know it's your back.
1: What was that?
0: But no problem. No problem.
1: I'm member area, aka People's Parliament. Yes, so where are you going to share with us? Waiting to give you joy. And at the same time, waiting to make you vex. Waiting with that hot tea. Where you want feel for that in your calm, your corner. Waiting with that sort of thing that happens for inside the market. The station, when they share the like, market today. I've been a Balogun, I've been a Ilepo, I've been a my chain and myself, I've been a my two. Which market where you there? Or the one where they close to us for Bali, there you they listen to us right now, or you they listen to us from this BB. I don't hear say them BB they listen to us. Shout out to all the staff where go for inside BB.
0: And they get this entire fuel station where they listen to us. Yes, you know what follow you more. And I know that follow more for anything that NPC. Funny and I do that follow more. Mm-hmm. That first station where they follow more around about. Yes, Nigeria.
1: At
0: the time where I passed.
1: You are too much. Thank you.
0: And sometimes again this supermarket where they up this plaza, this Koi plaza,
1: yeah.
0: Yes. They always put and do.

time for you to start to share that amiibo with us. You get our t-shirt, make us start from my side. Where, oh God, where they find guilty. Yeah, this t-shirt, they say he sexually abused a 13-month-old baby boy. And after he abused this 13 months. Yes, 1 year and 1 month. Yes, he had sexually abused this baby, and he can't carry the baby. Yes, this particular teacher. The name na this teacher na for inside United Kingdom, so maybe Nigeria too. So. Oh God, this man, his name is John McGowan Vasakelly, and I'm 32 years old.

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So this 13-month-old baby boy, they say now adopt the baby. Umo plus a partner for inside the United Kingdom. Pressing baby can't die for July 2023 for the aunt of Jamie Valley. Will take a year off work to go adopt her. Baby from Blackpool then tell police Preston say the boy is lying, say the boy accidentally drowned for inside the bath, jacuzzi.

0: days old, the nanny will be there for the first 10 months of his life. Now later, Veli and Margot, Father Kelly, they can't appreciate, okay, yes, this is what I don't know they are got. Now if this person boy come, they leave with them for their house for inside Blackpool in April 2023, when the boy is now 9 months old. But in just within 4 months, in their care, now they sexually abuse this boy, physically assault him, and put 40 traumatic injuries for his body. They say this man, they also get some indecent images and video when you take of the boy. The store for your phone. The trial, now you can. I'm not the don't go the old. Now they can't find out because the thing is wrong, as you can see from here. They can't find out about this wicked act. Wicked act. See, now before they will say, see the baby. Ah! Ma, see the
1: Fine boy.
0: You can imagine seeing the baby sexually abuse a baby like this. And a man would abuse baby boy, you. So now before you they think say your girl shy, see them. And before you go think say your girl shy, it's not safe. Even your boy shy, it's not safe.
1: No child is safe.
0: Because we do not want to say the word or they touch you.
1: No child
0: right
1: is
0: now,
1: safe.
0: Your both baby boy, baby girl, they are not safe. And I don't later find out, say, these two PS, I don't know for them stupid, where they are stupid. These two people, I don't find out, the man say, they are both gay.
1: Yeah, I see, because now two men are white.
0: Yes,
1: like,
0: they are two men.
1: Now two men.
0: Where for themselves, husband, because there's no wife when it comes to man and man. So now husband and husband, because they say. So they are two men, see them. So one of them, the five video record when your partner, they sexually abuse the boy. You understand? And put it through it, but the other one gave for the background. They take video, they laugh, they do all kind of things. So the both of them, normally they suppose go do psychological and mental check for them, because there is no way where you go
1: normal.
0: Like you are normal and you suggest a baby boy of 13 months old
1: month.
0: Yes, to sexual molestation. I can't just imagine how on earth you can do such a thing.
1: When the Bible tells you the heart of man
0: is wicked,
1: desperately, and all that.
0: Yeah, we'll be from Bariga. We don't finish the water mob segment. We like saying, I need to go your next NEPA
1: office.
0: I go pour water. Come here, but because we have finished that segment. Don't forget, you can share your AMEBO. We see them AMEBO for our own site.
1: Mm.
0: But start with the drop in your own. No, you should have go WhatsApp, take one.
2: Good morning, I'm very friend. Good morning, my love, class. I'm Becca Blee, traditional. Now, I'm going to go to the top. My AMEBO today, my own area of AMEBO. Let's not best help me to best supper. So they give us life. The light from Moni Simbari to the military zone and all those places for about 3 weeks now, we don't get light. They say something's spoiled, then we say we'll stay 1 month plus. So my greatest surprise is that as I go, they use again the pump water, they manage our life, because my compound is itself, you know, water everywhere, you know. I see say landlord drink it, not it. Not beside the whole land, not on your own. For everybody. Because of the house where he went for a new tenant, don't talk so much. From 600 to 1.8 million. Where he collect. My sister, my brother. Now he give us his next day. He make everybody fast. Bye-bye, David, laugh. So we'll tell you this is what they happen. But I know we won't laugh about that too much. As a matter of food, I will give you that and enjoy it. So I have to wait to try and see the apple. Nobody say that they renovate the house, they pursue everybody. That they pursue some people because they collect new tenants money from 600,000 to 1.8 million. I bet. Make my ear this matter take me, but nobody now will go large studio. When I see the old code, But now, I'm not going to have a lot of people when they give us life, they don't see life again. I'm going to 3 weeks now, I will do the suffer, the life that is spent. I'm going to have a best story to that thing, so I'm going to have a list now. I greet you now.
0: And because they just collect somebody else and the person paid
1: the money.
0: So they won't make every other person to the
1: pay that money.
0: Most of them, they go tell you they don't have to come out and increase the price just like that. So now why did they start with notice?
1: It is ridiculous. If you don't get a go, it not make sense. First, they pay 600,000 naira as rent. You won't go increase, you don't increase to 650. You know, increase to 700. You know, increase to 750, 800. You increase to 1.8 million. You add 1.2 million on top of the house rent. Please, what art you take to do this thing? Eh? Why they say just plain wicked? Now, what did they talk about with this? If now you landlord will do this kind of thing, now you be the tenant. You go to pay.
0: You know, they are not in Fatima. Some of them know before they want to build this house.
1: They don't change anything. They don't change anything.
0: Don't say they don't build house. I know how long it takes for them to come and fix my roof.
1: They don't finally fix them.
0: They don't finally fix them. I know how long it takes. Sorry. And they don't get us on the fix because they don't say I need to pay house for this house.
2: Hello?
1: Hello, talk to us.
2: Hello?
1: Hello, we don't hear you. Talk to us.
2: Hello?
1: Hello, we don't hear you.
2: Hey, sorry, hello. If you don't think that guy will talk now, I'm a house, eh? Well, sometimes you can do. Go to the black of the gate, okay? Because most everything will be worried of. Sorry, my name is Naruto from Obama.
1: Oh, you talk to us.
2: Most everything will be worried of my 8%. We have my wife go shop for Obama. This has been completed. That's what you do for Obama, too. That's what you do for Obama. The purple part of it is not for Obama now. Now, what do they do now? If they collect somebody now, we pay 30,000. Meanwhile, you pay 10,000 before. The next one they go do, they go give everybody 50. If you like, they give you 50 today. They will give everybody 50. The next one they come to, some of them good man and come with me. Call up and say, okay, you know what happened? This person, because I say, I collect them. They have said they don't give it, it's 19,000. When you don't collect them, I'm going to do it. That is all I'm going to say about one. Say, they want to create the shop, over one, they pay 150,000. The man got a prison to 150, which you agreed to pay. As my wife just paid this last month now, then the man said my wife gave me a prison to 180. Huh? Now I don't need the man for a while. He said, one prison to 180. You see it yourself. I'm not going to pay you for 5 years. He said, why are you talking about? I said, don't worry. When I will bring that to the landlord and tenant act, but for the first room. My brother is going to pay the bills, but they're going to pay you, but they're going to pay you. So, another thing now, patience, we will try to get patience. You know, so we'll pick the rush. We'll always try to follow the enter instead of to follow the door. I tell the man, sir, I am ready for you. I will take a piece of office. Then me and you will go up. 2 days later, the man got to say, I'm going to say, I'm going to say, I'm going to say, I'm going to say, make a no worry, make a no worry. The thing will increase, I'm going to say, I'm going to say, so that's what it can be. That's the way I can tell you, no, as it is that, no, not true.
0: I remember when I just moved to this house, I went through my application, the form and everything finished, and the way they found the form is so, yeah, I found it somewhere in the form, where they put out for the form, so they will increase the house rent after, after 1 or 2 days. I quickly, now I don't even waste time. I just quickly tell the lady, so according to the Lagos Tenancy Act, that's why I put out for RAM. You cannot increase house rent. We are never even enter. According to the Tenancy Act of Lagos, you cannot increase this house rent for after 2 years. See, down. See. From the front. Now you have to say good afternoon once again. I just went to the agreement. Number one, they said the rent and service charge will increase every 2 years. Whereas, that is the agreement right here. But according to the tenancy law, it is 3 years and not more than 20% that government allow for landlord to increase rent. Please adjust this form accordingly.
1: Bam.
0: Now you have put that one.
1: Bam.
0: I can't put another one. I said the figure for service charge and caution are different from the figure with the light inside the bracket. But that same
1: form.
0: Right. I said, so why are they not the same? Now you can't, so what you can't tell me, say, my house rent, okay. I think she tell me, say, my house rent will start to go from July. And whereas I moved into that house in Lagos. I can't tell and say, and please, I would like the rent to start counting from August. As I've not even started living in this house.
1: Mm-hmm.
0: But, and some things that still need to be done, because we still need to fix some other stuff in the house.
1: Mm-hmm.
0: Because they, I'm so sorry. That I'm just, because if you don't know, answer me, you read them. If you don't know, answer me on time. Because I'm so sorry, I'm just responding. Everything will be corrected and we'll send you a physical copy that you can send.
1: Thank you.
0: So, this is the problem. We don't know our rights.
1: Ignorance of the law, not the excuse.
0: Yes.
1: Not the excuse. So, please, we get caught from this side. Hello, talk to us.
2: Hello, welcome. Sir? That's already the second problem I've heard. Now, what do they call that? You know, where are they still from, Bambo? My husband is supposed to pay on September. So he tell me soon in August, I go pay. You know why? When, because he gave me 1 month to free. When are they packing? I'll be packing on July. You understand? I'll be packing on September. So he don't leave August for me. Now go use that August. You know, this is what I'm supposed to do. I'm going to say, September, so you can tell me, September, I don't have 1 month to free for me to take a renovation of the house and do it. I want to go to my church. When you say that time, you pay. I don't know what I'm going to do, but for my own, when I come here, I'm going to say, okay. So now I'm going to come from this of September. But after 1 hour, I don't care for this other. This other you want to pay. That September, I go clear.
1: Okay, thank you, thank you. And I don't own because we begin me as a tenant. la. But please, landlord. And again, why all of these things? Normally, your house as a tenant, you're just supposed to do it. You're not supposed to fix anything. The way standard of house supposed to be, now you're only your bag. You're supposed to carry cup. Even chair supposed to be. You're just supposed to do it, you carry your back or live for the years you won't live. Now why you they pay for damages? Because if you damage any property, they go carry empty house, give you say you damage property. What if the property will take inside? That's what now the normal standard. Now he's supposed to be.
0: Joker.
1: You know, but then they collect money for this, they collect money for that, they collect money for this one. Landlord will give person house where bill don't full on top. Who's supposed to pay that money? Landlord will say that the new tenant will continue.
0: The damage is where they pay for if the windows fall. That one are damaged. Maybe he spoil something for the back.
1: Hello.
0: Now that one they will fall now.
1: Bathroom where they look at you. Thank you.
0: Good morning. You never hear the person maybe say, To put some certain things in the house, finish. When I come mistakenly, can't come. She said, you don't arrange everywhere. We can't tell you what to keep asking for support. Now you lose your money.
1: I'm not the one that they allow the landlord to come inside. I'm going to sit outside. Because this joy will
0: allow my landlord, for that for my house, he gets the key to enter. Not to my room, but to enter the street.
1: So where do you compound?
0: To enter my flat.
1: Your own flat.
0: That time, yes, the landlord gets the key.
1: The
0: this is why I get the key. You say the landlord gets store room for my flat. If I remember, I only say
1: no,
0: that.
1: I went to the service in your store room because I just said say that store room will get light. Where they say that store room?
0: No, what they say, you say everything. They don't offer no bulb, nothing. That one, I'm telling you what it is.

0: Now later, the woman comes to say the room just the waste. She comes, okay, she won't come pack the things where they in that storeroom. She won't pack and come, she won't rent the storeroom out. So, say I go, you all want the storeroom so that I can pay extra for the storeroom or collect with you. Or maybe she collect another neighbor, wait, another person where they live in that storeroom. Yeah. Which one do I want to pick?
1: Which one you choose?
0: Which one do I want to choose? Don't worry now. I'll give you the gist. Hello.
2: Hello.
3: Hello. Talk to us.
0: So I think your car no just you today. We like saying now fine, and you and Breeze the fight.
2: So.
0: Oh, they're doing what you fan to me or no?
3: It's not clear now.
2: It's my move, Esther, from this place. Hey, I know we'll talk to you. Every time we say you come shoot, we know they really send anything like 50 people see them pay into this work that they induct to shoot. Maybe that they the other time put their feeling is good for the
3: vanity.
2: So like if you find any shoe, most of the shoe for this bigger thing, particularly this food, that shoe what you will tell them that you got something. Very sometimes side you that would include that fan and she won't buy my shoe, won't buy
0: for this hotel.
3: Now the first time you said no you don't approach me before. I know say that they did outside for the street. Because I don't
2: know if they outside, they did inside the hall.
3: Inside the hall too.
2: I tell you something.
3: Voila, no, now the first time I
2: did inside the hall. That's they want to say this pretty mic now. If they say they organize your party, say and they enter the
0: hall.
2: So after that time. Maybe that one at club. After that one, you get one show, I go for a show. Then even a pencil show. Even a pencil show, so I expect that thing. And I don't go show another show for a show for a show. So I think that I'm going to say my dream. I tell my family that I go show for a good, I go comedy show. You come back and say, maybe I did a home party. How this thing will stand? I don't know, maybe in advance I will do this work, you know. At least I know the message. I think that if they want to start comedy show, maybe they call it cash your pocket.
3: Yeah.
2: I don't know if it's going like that.
3: No. You get some events where so they go there, they search for those things, so, like respectfully. If you go the trenches part, they know they do it with respect, but then they search if
2: for
3: you get
2: comment, for normal show, I'll be all those parts.
3: I don't know that they search because they know what disrespect.
2: I'm not sure if the fans are going to even do this work, because fans are going like. They call you for that, I say that the same market. Pastor will go, won't enter all the shoes. They want to fly, see the insect that are the bedroom on you. So, imagine if you say, as a guy, you say, carry market for a body. So, you understand? You won't go sell them for that piece. Pastor will even have to say, yeah, Baba, you said to us. I don't know how this thing will be happening. Maybe they will stop her. But by the time you say, and then they go enter, show person, they go really make sense.
3: Yes, yes.
2: And if you say, go have it, any person, maybe say that they. Others are big names say that they organize shoes for this thing to go ahead them. Even get one guy say they carry mental go shoe. Now I know they come right about African. Now they carry me. But that's for the island shot. You understand? You don't do that rubbish with me, say you attach one guy with you.
0: So that's
2: why you should that maybe square.
0: You need to look at yourself once again. The way thing about you, they make them to come, they advertise those things to you.
2: Ready, sir.
0: I say you need to checkmate yourself. What think they make them to, they always come to you. They always think they come to you to advertise such things.
2: No, I not no be only me.
3: I don't know.
2: No, my man, I go to the legacy. I just try this. This is on a midnight. That time to phone. I wish you the She understand because I beg, man, just carry this guy, just this guy. Now normal, now she carry him. So, even, I don't know if they don't collect something, but that guy don't keep him for boot. And that boot really keep him going, if the police stop us, police know we ever see him. She understand. So, as people reach that table square, if you see the guy won't come down. Now, you can't even call the guy, you can't see, the boy come, come, don't forget your stuff. So, you can't go to that boot, that midnight, you can't carry that thing from outside. I can't say anything, you're going to get a thing from outside, you see me TV. So imagine I say,
3: now all police now
0: come around.
3: So please avoid that person too also.
0: Alright, thank you sir. The time don't go and we need to enter across the bridge. You know, I give money at the little for because I do little because I do it in a well. I do it in a malaplap and street breaker. And when I abroad, you see that kind of house. The issue of landlord and tenant goes a long way. I rest my case. Thank you, Kenny. Thank you so much.
3: Thank you.
0: If anybody sees for this, they got my size for him. If they see me, why they will come meet me? We will come back to the same place to come to the same place.

NSTI coming through, telling you to, he's trying to let you know that he's the, all you people fight for number two because he's the one. That is a line a lot can never fade in time. All right, it's time for me to be up and out of here. It's been a beautiful morning. Thank you so much for sticking around with me on the Morning Rush on Beat 99.9 FM, the heartbeat of Lagos. Back again tomorrow, beautiful Wednesday morning, 6 to 11 a.m., bright and early. Well, the sun is out looking, you know, giving us hope that there might not be rain today. So, but like I said, don't forget, grab an umbrella. You don't want to be caught on at wet. You don't want to be caught what? On fresh, so if you know what I mean. All right, gotta go. I love you. Have a beautiful, beautiful day. It's a 3 minutes past of 11, leaving you with the song Ina and Matoma, and this one is called Dream Out Loud. Have a wonderful day, have a blessed day, love you, and adios.

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0: forgive us, Yule, and of course, Kate can forgive us, and Jelena, we can send you a fantasize when you carry a check that don't body. Tell them to give us a gift.
1: I like my music.
0: How about you give us our own Moro Todun. Hope that I pronounce them well. Because the late sound sort of blessed me, give us Skip OT featuring Ice.

don't land for where we're supposed to land, but inside it, locked up. Calling Arua, you're the first voice, and it is it, actually, the one of my girlfriend, 817. And of course, I don't keep add auto to my many CD, aka, because by Sunday, my book, Daddy's Girl, will be dropped. So you'll be father. Learn how to develop a very good relationship with your daughter. That book, my

something you don't go through, how you develop some of your modus operandi from all these experiences, and how you can take it a lot better for the future, for your children, to be able to go out and meet, for any legacy in the family, you know what I mean? Because a lot of ladies do still be traumatized from their childhood. They carry a lot of pain inside the people relationships. So that book will help you. So they drop on Sunday online. Later, by God's grace, they will get the physical copies. So we'll drop on top seller. So Father's Day, June 21st, Daddy's Day, we drop. So if you love me, and you know, say you. I'll be your fan. I love you, Lady J. My Sunday, I don't know. The first before I drop, pen sign saying you walk, leave you before you see your time. Many of my move them, even when I want to be key. But even if you say economy of 9, understand. For that particular book, I think I make like 9, 10 sales from the book. For this particular one, I use it in my time, right time, because I share my own experience. Not too much, but a lot of experience, a lot of research, a lot of heart and work done going to writing this book. So I beg you now, Sunday, June 21st, make you buy the book. The link will soon be up. No, now from Sunday they soon start to be able to fit it by people with our vision. And always this month is really adoring. My music still there. Music never go anywhere. It's still there. It's on a new parade. To be very honest, for a long time, I don't get the dream. You see, one day I go write my own book. And that time, it don't come. You can never go for the gift of life. So please, I beg. Buy my book, Daddy's Girl. It will drop on Sunday, Father's Day, June 21st, 2026. 26 says, I won't buy. Good afternoon, man. I'm not yet a father, but I'd like to have have your book, Daddy's Girl. How can I get it? I don't get first buyer. No worry, I will send you the link. Once the link gone ready, I will send them to you, But another fast way to keep get the link now, follow me for Instagram, joy.panam, joy.panam. I will upload the link from my bio. So when you see the link from my bio, it will take you straight to where you will be fitted, buy the book from. For now, na ebook. Later, by God's grace, it will be a physical book by the grace of our God. Thank you, everyone. And thank you to my first buyer, Gentle Sticks. I appreciate all of you. All my lovelies. My Mrs. Maduro. Ejo, bye. How did they talk bye for inside the Igbo language? I don't know, Sha, but Ejo, bye. Everybody, they love me. All my friends in the diaspora, Mosby, bye. Biko, support this new phase, the youngest dog from Romania. I beg, bye. Well, the book never come out yet. When our Father's Day, they drop. But my Father's Day, they drop. But for online, my 7-5, by Sunday, the link will be up and running. You can make your own purchase. So if you want to get the link, just go my bio for Instagram. Not today, by Sunday, Father's Day. Thank you. I hope they take interest in making happy this with me. Thank you, seriously, all right, 18 minutes past 12, 9 time they talk. In case they wonder who did me inside the studio, they follow my talk. Of course, now the first voice going to be Mwale Vijay, the actual the one of Niger FM 102.7. And would they like to do catch up before we enter inside the layout, to farm, make a play or stop. We play music and ask them to judge whether make me play happy music, or make me play happy make me stop. But I must say, we're in a period where they say the World Cup is gone. Now for somebody like me, the only way we just watch World Cup, this World Cup will be gone. I don't tell you now, say for the past 1 week now, we never get life for the estate where we live. Life there around, but my estate, life no dear. Because transformer go bad, one rainfall. Okay, it's hard to make a long.

Saturday just passed, come carry and go, Nepa come carry and go their office. So as I yesterday, they sent me to say, you need to carry and go their workshop. Workshop to fit and fix them. So very likely, very possible, 3 months, we know to get normal light. If we must get light, then that will put fuel for inside gym. And as that, I know how much don't go into trying to fix my gym, just to get small light so that at least we fit charge for night. And then, aside from that, you know, somebody will use their own gym. So all the tenants will contribute at least 1 key. So that person will fit buy fuel and then to fit pump the machine so that we will see water. So we'll store water for inside as well. The water will last us 2 days, at most 3 days. By the third day now, we'll complete another 1 key. So if this thing will happen, we'll go there to that kind of 3 months. How much we won't spend on just contributing money to pump water? How much money person will spend on top of fuel? These are some of the things that they talk. Me, I know the lie with you. What is your savings? Everything costs savings. Oh, yeah, support love. Because expenses don't do much more now because of that particular situation. So as I do, I survive by the grace of God. I run on top grace. I got the runner. But these are some of the things where, you know, a lot of us do. So if you want more to work up, put for inside, and all of us waiting for the talk right now. Go easy at all, but they see light around. It's like I did village, I did come up from city. They go village, go village, say these days get light. They're very painful, but once again, thing they won't matter. But what do you want to do? God will provide so that until that particular time when there's a comeback, so drop them for our WhatsApp line 0810013039. All of my baby what pop lovers, how it is so. As I just said, they say Egypt. Which country paid now? Egypt and which country paid yesterday? I don't remember, but if you watch the match, you will have to drop up our comments for our WhatsApp line 0810013049. Tell me which who did you play with yesterday and what is the experience of the World Cup going to so far. 0810013039. 0810013049. So we enjoy music by 12:30. We will come back for Liam Stofan. Oh, you have some people involved in anything we do. I beg you, involve us, involve me. Enjoy with the comeback.

0: drive me crazy, but well, everything from Sean and I'm also enjoying Wella Wella. Welcome back from that baby break. Of course, now the hottest is moving here, the baddest mediation on top radio workshop with the dynamic duo Godwin Aroyo Mualigwe, the colleague of one of Nigeria FM 2.7. And 32 minutes on dance by Lee coming from 12 o'clock. So, sharp. Maybe jump right into Liam, Stefan, or Play, or Stop. I'm going to do this segment to 1 o'clock Eagle Show. So, sharp. May we start so that we don't go take too much time. I will play this song 2 times and then come back to take your vote. But first of all, I will drop a message letting you know why I'm waiting with the day right about now.
1: Music artists stop plenty for Nigeria and as the exporters of Afrobeat. Nigeria can they give an opportunity to judge some of the singles.

WhatsApp line. If you call the WhatsApp line, you could send voice note. If you could call WhatsApp line, if you call mobile call, now the same junction, the same destination. Amen. All right, so we got one vote. Gentle Stick say, please play 0810.

from? Your name now? Samuel. Okay, where did they call from, Samuel? From Surulere. Okay, when we play, I'll be new. Stop. Thank you very much. Thank you for calling and thank you for voting. Get better, dear. Alright. 08100130349. 08100130349.

0: Good afternoon.
1: Good afternoon.
0: Yes, sir. What is your name? Where did you call from?
1: Hello.
0: Hello. I don't hear you loud and clear.
1: I can't hear you.
0: I don't hear you loud and clear.
2: We are the culture. We are the culture.
0: Okay, FM, the good morning, Madam Lady J. Please play Summer from Surulere. Thank you, Summer from Surulere. Get three plays. 081-001-30349. 081-001-30349. Good afternoon, Lady J. Play. It is Umadu. Thank you, ma. Hello.
1: Hello.
0: Hello. Hello. I don't hear you.
1: Hello.
0: Hello. Hello. But I just think of somebody just now. Why this issue didn't show up? Good afternoon, Mama. Play Mighty from VI. Thank you, Mighty from VI. 081-001-30349. How many we get now? 1, 2, 3, 4, 5. That's 5. I forget 15 more.

0: na the number to call, whether na voice note, whether na message, whether na call. You speak, hello?
1: Hello.
0: Hello, good afternoon.
1: Hello.
0: Hello.
1: Hello.
0: I didn't hear you loud and clear. I wonder why you need to hear me. Loud and clear. I don't hear you. Ta. Oh, now wow. Good afternoon, T-Boy from Obalende. Play the go. Thank you, T-Boy from Obalende. This message says, good afternoon, Lady J. Continue playing. Babatunde from Lagos Island. Babatunde from Lagos Island. How many is there? I think I'll be like 7 or 8. 1, 2, 3, 4, 5, 6, 7, 8, 7. I'm correct. 081-001-303-49 Okay, there another message we just entered. So, good afternoon, Auntie Lady J. Play her more and more. Now, Vika from Ikoyi. Thank you, Vika from Ikoyi. Hello? Hello? Hello, good afternoon. How you doing? Okay, where did they come from? From where? Ondo. Okay, now we play or stop. Let me stop. Okay, thank you very much for your vote. Okay, you said maybe stop. Good afternoon, Lady J. Continue to play. Erica from Amuwa Dofin. Erimo. Thank you very much for your vote. So we get how many? We get like 8 right now. I want to don't see me. Stop. 081-001-303-49 Hello.
1: Hello.
0: Good afternoon. Hello. Yes, sir. What can be your name? Where do you call from? Samuel, where they call
1: Sunday.
0: From? Sunday. How you there? Where they call from? From Ajawa State. Okay, maybe play or stop. Okay, thank you very much. Thank you, sir. Okay, another one. Auntie Lady J, play on Austin from VI. Thank you, Austin from VI. Then we'll take another message. Good afternoon, Auntie Lady J. Play and play. Balarebe from Obalende. Thank you, Balarebe from Obalende. So how many do you get now? 1, 2, 3, 4, 5, 6, 7, 8, 9, 10, 11. So get 11 plays right about now. Still keep the votes, make it come out. Make it stay coming. We get like 30 more minutes before we come up for inside this play and play. So make we play, make we stop. One person say make we stop. So waiting for your own take. Make we play am. I've been able to stay far. 081-001-303-49 081-001-303-49 Cast your vote, I'm trying to use my classical voice now. Eh? To rub your body and singing, just cast your vote. I can play am one more time. I get a bit worried about how much can you pay, but we'll enjoy this song one more time again. Maybe by then more votes will enter. So let me take this song where we give the feature on top. Play I'm still fan, but before that one, make I still give now the message where they always make me understand the thing we they do inside this particular segmentation. Amen. We will come back, collect the message, and then the song, and then we will come back to continue to take the vote. So cast your vote to 081-001-303-49. They come.

ci puoi

0: quickly wrap up alongside Leah and Sofan. Message said, "Hey, I'm Lady J. Good afternoon. She came me from Mushin. She came me, baby. Where are you day? Don't tell. How you day now? She came me. And this message in her voice, you know, she made me take the voice now. I love you for that.
1: Good afternoon, Lady J. How you day? Well done.
0: Omo from Maza, how you doing? It's good to hear from you. I know say one time you mentioned say you make snacks. I would like to say that you use your snacks. So. And God, I know say it will make sense. Maybe one day you will arrange that. But thank you for that.

Scorpio, Nana Scorpio. 081-001-30349. One drop voice, no drop. A quick message, no play or stop. No play. Hello? Hello, good afternoon.

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1: Hello? Hello? Good afternoon, sir.
2: Hello?
1: Hello, good afternoon, sir.
2: Hello.
1: I don't hear you, sir. I don't hear you, sir. I don't hear you loud and clear. I don't hear you.

0: afternoon, sir.
1: Hello.
0: I don't hear you. They hear I'm loud and clear. I don't know why you know they hear me. But thanks to everybody who don't vote today. The name of the song, or the title of the song, na Bad Decision. And the name na Mali. Mali. M-A-A-L-I. M-A-A-L-I. Mali. That na the title of the song. And all of my soul, I like and make it play them again. So, we don't play them. We'll play and make one more time before we enter inside trending. She's the biggest trending on top X, aka Twitter, between 1:15 and 1:30. So enjoy the song one more time. Bad Decision by me.

Actually, this is Loda. You're listening to me.

Spend a long telling us making an enemy and with Chubby Gordon and Lady J. In 1 minute past 1:09 time, they took that song now Zion waiting with you. And she featured Olamide for Inside the Song. Shay Shay give us Right Now, Wakada Memorial, Right Now, one of her big songs. And for us, Bloody Civilian give us Space Fuji, where she featured Kerry Akwala and Butch for Inside the Song. 1 minute

jump right enter inside. Oh, yeah. Inside trending gist. In case they wonder whose voice is the gist. This is Lady Jade, actually, the one of Nigeria FM 102.7. Now, Lere Olayinka, the trend. Now, who be Lere? Lere now the old to Oga Wike. Wike, you know? And then they call out luxury car owners because they don't fix their front number plates. So Isaac Fayoshe, he can't answer and back. He talk to people who don't get Rolls Royce. They're not supposed to teach the owners how to design them. Rolls Royce actually gets, they said Rolls Royce no get design complete spot. So that's now why Larry the train. Some of the people say they won't govern Nigeria, but they go so lawless. Then they use motor without number plate. Now, making Larry talk. So, the group, the people where they contest for inside their politics, then they lawless. So they use motor when they get plate number. Now, if you check the front of the very front, the very front of the motor, the whole world, you don't get space for plate number to take for front. To get space for back. So most Rolls Royce and owners, you know, they put their plate number for the front and always for the back. So that's now why you can put the dragon. The dragon pass I pass my neighbor gym. Some of the countries say the reason why we still get banned in Nigeria now because it's in a lawless country. Few days ago, Larry Olayinka, he hacked enter inside INEC server and come out people confidential documents and post

inside INEC server, phone commands, people for confidential documents posted on top social media. I need to verify whether this guy did okay, but how you gonna hack enter inside INEC on the particular private information for social media? I'm waiting to happen. We always find adults to adults like this, to behave like this. Eh? This kind of thing doesn't make person be wonder, so what thing will happen? These adults again. Which kind of behavior is this one? Confidential document, go post up on top social media. They need to review insanity. Very, very important. They really need to review that insanity. Just this one. So, Larry Oyankasi, they talk to say, Internet, UK, Internet. UK Prime Minister residents say they are waiting to be called for 10 Downing Street, say get 100 rooms. So what? Who cares? Come on, they call the teachers and say, lay your line, can you disrupt the teenager? My apology to all teenagers. The day way smarter than this man. The day so sad to somebody like you, they get close to power. They misbehave and they talk like this. God say, dear Lord, we need help. Another thing say, you know that first, say you guys never pick this man for being a threat to national security and peace of the country. And I did so quick to pick up a boy for a video. For turn blind eyes to lay a line car and cohort to data and security group. You know they meant to serve Nigeria. And APC to know they meant to serve Nigeria. So basically, because they react to low movements. You know, that's the kind of way you do. I surprised say they never go carrier. And this is what the things that we'll talk about. Misplaced priority. Important things, heavy grade offenses like this, like waiting online car you do. Nobody go pick them up, nobody don't drop statement. But people where they mind their business, the ones where no care, but they look for at least small things to put together, make the keep body and soul together. Just because you do video or something, you have to go grab these people. Why? Or the person, the main culprit, the main culprit, and then they talk. This kind of thing, man, it all gave really, really annoying. Emeka Inka. Oh, this is my mouth. You don't enter my mouth. Emeka Ike, the trend. Waiting me come, the trend. Well, I did it. He posted something on the Instagram of Kariam. He said, though they're not going to let me see you, I love you. Now, Emeka Ike, he writes emotional birthday message to his first daughter. Wow. I even think that my boy is in ghetto. No, he's in ghetto. So my message to that. Some of the countries say, dear avenging mothers, keeping the father from his daughter and her birthday may be protected. The teacher said, love, it goes denied. The children need both parents. Her birthday may be for punishment, not for celebration. And he said, it makes like it just makes say, as we watch from a distance, we feel your love even when she know. Even when they no let you to show them. Happy birthday to your daughter, sir. Tell you my love for her on a special day. So now somebody else mind a tweet at Emeka Ike, they try encourage them. So, this is now the book of the world parole they make Emeka Ike return. He writes, say, happy birthday, my princess. Though they won't let me see you. I remember about 2 years ago when a lot of information didn't come out. That night when people come say, Emeka Ike don't marry for this man. You know, a lot of domestic issues to the point. I remember one particular voice note where then released where Emeka Ike they threatened his son, say make his son leave and then say no one day with him and one day with his mama. That one I concern him, but make them no nearer for anything. Even threatened at the point, he say if he trouble him again, now boy he go here. I thought I say, the father he talk this way to his own son. Some of the countries say, I don't leave the same thing to Emeka Ike when he marry this lady. Emeka they treat her like trash. Then he run, what did he come talk to? So then he run his school witch. Say the girl, now the soul of that school, she be South African. So you see, some people not only give eyewitnesses as to how Emeka Ike they treat his wife when he marry her. So sometimes if they behave like this, I know they support them. I will say they go just allow the children to see their daddies, to get a relationship with their daddies. But the other hand, when you grow up inside, when you marry a person and the person just they assault you, they abuse you for very before the children, no go want make your children grow up with that kind of mindset. Or for that kind of situation, you get better. Make them do the man not witness that kind of environment. So
that now why Emeka Ike the trend. Aside from that, they say Emeka Ike don't sue INEC and VKA Lere Olainka for $10 billion over the alleged unauthorized release of in voter registration information. So you see, remember when I talk about Lere Olainka the trend, saying hack enter inside INEC on the post people private information on top social media. That's not the person that they supposed to grab. I surprised they never grab them up till now. I see as this kind to be happening. So you don't touch Emeka Ike. So how INEC won't do this matter? How INEC won't take back to Ghana? I know they surprised they say men will settle out of my mistake. Before when I say my mistake, the guy, the corporate where they behind all that Ugaruga, must go down Baban. Because that's my heavy offense. In fact, criminal offense. So that's now why Emeka Ike they trend. For two reasons, my daughter's birthday, we wish her happy birthday, so even though you know the dinner can see you, and then that kind of matter. And then, the whole hackment of INEC by Lady Olainka, and then you can't post people's personal information on top social media. That might be thing make them change. So Emeka, you don't sue INEC for $10 billion. Bill Gates, the trend, what happened? You don't come Niger. Well, Bill Gates tweets something. And a very long message where he tweets, but Mika just talks more. He say, give your entire fortune to your children. Nobody say you will do them a favor. He did pretty insane, say this world where somebody could get over $100 billion. No, just want to give that one to your children and create some dynasty. That one will be even favor to them. He suppose won't give them back. That is, won't give back. But in what you say, philanthropy, if you get

intelligence to heavy equity, even with the poorest of the poor. You know, so it just encourages, say, make parents leave a good legacy for their children. If you get plenty fortune, allow your children to make their inheritance. Even if you don't get big effort, at least you get something where you say you go fit hand over to your children. You know that kind of thing. Because some parents know they won't give their children anything. They will say that they go work for their own. Yes, every child will work for their own. Very, very important. But the Bible talks a good man, a very good man, they leave an inheritance. Not be just for the children, but for the children's children. So when those other children then grow up, they will come meet waiting their grandpa, great-grandpa, leave for them. So that now within the Bible, in the Bible, they classify as a very good man. So in as much as the children go get their own, go work, start to do their lives and live their life, still leave something for back for the children. Aside from that, another reason we may begin a trend is say in daughter Phoebe, now radical abortion activist just like himself, Bill Gates. So she followed for the footsteps of her papa and grandpapa. So she used her what they call notoriety to advocate for the finding of unborn inside abortion. She posts her pro-abortion views on top Instagram to write "My body, my choice. I know they share about my body and I continue to tell you to keep the bans open. Every person deserves access to sexual and reproductive health care." She also shared two images from what she called Planned Parenthood and encouraged the consumer and donated a $1 billion abortion chain. The Planned Parenthood, they run more than half of all abortion facilities inside the U.S. And they said the U.S. family can get a long history of abortion activism. And Phoebe, her grandpa, Phoebe grandpapa, William Gates Sr., they're on top of the board of Planned Parenthood. And the parents, Sue and Linda, they don't give

Population Fund, Marie Stopes International, now they call an MSI, Population Fund. And the matter long, how you go to encourage people to kill their children when they get there? Kill them. And the lady, a very young lady, Phoebe Gates, and her parents today in support, when I realize, say, abortion na murder, abortion na equal to you carry gun, put for person head, you will do it boy, or you stab person, or you poison person, you won't end life. That na the same level where abortion be. And the whole family, a man will be say everybody they all look up to. Anything will happen, Bill Gates. And you support this kind of wicked criminal act? Why? Hey. I just want to be off me. But that's why Bill Gates the trend. Really, really sad though. Honestly, really, really sad. I saw somebody for your own level who they support this kind of wickedness. You don't leave Bill Gates matter. There are lady trend. What do you make them the trend? Well, today my birthday, Abby. I've been bred enough. How many days ago? On the 13th. 13th is my wrong. Last week Saturday. So it will say on June 13th, 1981, his star was born. On June 13th, 2006, he finally married his magic. He said, I, Darren Lay, am the bride and the groom. I am marrying every version of myself that fought to get here. Today, I married the only person who never left my side, me. The bride escaped, the legend remained. For years, they discussed the mass. Today, they missed the miracle. The bride was me, the groom was me. The happily ever after was mine. Happy 45th birthday for me. Yeah? Hey, so he can't dress. Hey God, I never this day in here. He know they cease to surprise me. He dress as the groom, he dress as the bride. He can't do actual bride, whether in a photo shoot or be video now. He run now. He say they marry himself. Say they marry himself where no, the person where no live inside and that man himself. Hey, oh my goodness. This one. He off me, no, this no. He off me. And I know the way they listen to he off me too. Because what? Darren Lay. Like I tell you, he dressed as the bride. So what you need to do, you can't do video. For one side, he stand as the groom. The other side, he stand

a series of posts before he said the wedding they talked will not ever happen. I don't marry a man. I don't marry a woman. I marry every version of myself. I did the bride, I did the groom, I did the wedding guest. Wow. Only you. I too sure say grand go day, food go day. So only you go chop all that food as you marry yourself. Anyway, make I continue. He said the dream away refused to shrink. The fight away continue to dance through the storm. The spectacle that they laugh at. I be the bride. I be the groom. I be the wedding guest. I be the entire celebration. Every pearl on top of this outfit represents somebody wake up say I know the last. We run out of pearls. This no be birthday shoot. Now renewal of vows is the only person who never abandoned me. 45 years, countless mass, one undeniable truth. I know I never did too much. I didn't think I knew the word. I was never too much. The wedding they talked never ever happened. This guy, in creativity now, on top of another level. I never see this time for work in my entire life. He continued to say, till death didn't do us part, so I marry myself. After 45 years of chaos, glitter, survival, reinvention, controversy, resilience, heartbreak and triumph, I married the greatest love story I've ever known. Signed, the bride, the groom, the happily ever after. Happy 45th birthday. Happy 45th birthday to you, Derele. Derele. I don't meet him once. And honestly, personal-wise, you get a very warm

birthday to you, Derele. Even when before the radio double before, you said you don't want to make your children resemble me. You want to listen to Niger FM. Happy birthday, oh, happy 45th birthday to you, Derele. Well, Oshoma about the trend. Last story before we close now. Oshoma about the trend. Oshoma lady trend. Now, it go on top for AIT, I think we arrived for channel. It talks something. Say the suspension of Senator Natasha Akpoti from the Senate now the Senate lowest point in the last three legislative years. It gets some senators who claim to their signatures they fought on top that document. And aside from that, they say NMPC no get reputation. The reputation now for fraud. Now waiting

country. He says, Peter B failed to address the issue of insecurity when they sit down as governor. Adams of Shomolo, being misinformed, was not entirely wrong. Kedi Bakasi boys' crisis is shelled before Obi enter inside power. That's now misinformation. However, Obi's failure to address insecurity did link to raising the call opposed to SARS crisis under the command of James Nwanko. Then that crisis will cost many lives. Make no also forget, say, these people will be where they claim want a better Nigeria, free of insecurity problems. They are associated with him, a well-known terrorist sympathizer, and they are the 9th tweet this woman.

Chapuzet, que esta não veste tirar a sorte.

0: such a great system that is very important for market and no content from what we take. So the last thing for me to have been given now for inside trending this now Oshobobo or Shomole, I think they talk about I think they address different issues. They address the issue of the suspension of Natasha Akpoti from the Senate. He could also address NNPC. He say na magumago. But in words, NNPC no get reputation. Reputation now for fraud. That now waiting in the talk for inside the dead exchange. Maybe I see that I will play small video from inside the matter. So that now waiting number waiting to get for inside and heated and arguments when they talk say NNPC no get reputation, their reputation are for fraud. Say people they always talk to their children, the people want their children make them what they work for NNPC. Say that one day because they won't make the use their children take tip from NNPC, they won't benefit from NNPC. You know that now one of the arguments they been get so in the trend for different reasons. Well, if they talk true, I do know they talk true. I would like to analyze this that statement they make. So drop your comment for our WhatsApp line 08100130349 08100130349. Aside from that, they say na true Zoom nine then sack him as APC national chairman. No, still hear small from what you mean talk for that interview.
1: My colleague in the National Group Committee, we're able to fix the leadership question of the National Assembly, both the Senate and the House of Representatives. Effortlessly, considering what happened under my predecessor, Chief Oyegu, where the party position turned out to be different from what the members we fixed it effortlessly. Our president didn't have to run around the country to talk to people. We do the marketing, explanation, persuasion, all the tools available to manage the democracy. Once the system stabilized, I was sacked through Zoom. And when people couldn't get it removed democratically, they claimed that 8 members of my ward signed a petition to the effect that they passed vote of confidence on me. And on that basis, they took the man to vote to 600. They told me to tell the mother. I appealed the order, the court of appeal dash it. 3 weeks later, the court of appeal comes back and written the order. And a few days later, I saw for the first time the inequity held by Zoom in the villa, in the castle chambers.
0: This man between the talk, you know, I think after he leads the party to victory, they come for sure and I drew Zoom the Saka. So I would like me to analyze those things when you talk. First one, you say NNPC, no get reputation, their reputation now fraud. Second, you say Navazo and then Saka after he leading party to victory. So how now see these things when they talk? And the one or two stories we don't share with you. For trending gist, how na see drop your comments on WhatsApp line 081-001-303-489. Make a gist to matter together. And don't forget to say entertainment gist to go for front. And of course, we get talk to me for front 2:30 to 3:30. One more interest on music. And then we will come back with entertainment. But I would like to hear from you. Some gist to go on show the water. Enjoy music. John, he called this one

0: 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I'm going to wish you all the very, very best. 38 minutes past 3, 9 time.
1: 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Don't worry, we got you covered.
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0: You no need to say, I need be father yet, I need be mother yet. 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

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Later, with God's provision, go get us

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2: We're OCM. So, and yes, before I come up for inside here, may I see your phone or turn the team and you can say, hey, this award, this year they need to go Canada for a number 18 edition. Last year, they come Nigeria after some years of days, they say they're in America. But they say this year,

one year background. Only for one year background. So I wrote on that white head in the morning when I start. I only have to go. I am not sure. I'm not sure. I'm not sure. I'm not sure. I'm not sure. I'm not sure. I'm not sure. I'm not sure. I'm not sure. I'm not sure. I'm not sure. I'm not sure. I'm not sure. I'm not sure. I'm not sure. I'm not sure. I'm not sure. I'm not sure. I'm not sure. I'm not sure. I'm not sure. I'm not sure. I'm not sure. I'm not sure. I'm not sure. I'm not sure. I'm not sure. I'm not sure. I'm not sure. I'm not sure. I'm not sure. I'm not sure. I'm not sure. I'm not sure. I'm not sure. I'm not sure. I'm not sure. I'm not sure. I'm not sure. I'm not sure. I'm not sure. I'm not sure. I'm not sure. I'm not sure. I'm not sure. I'm not sure. I'm not sure. I'm not sure. I'm not sure. I'm not sure. I'm not sure. I'm not sure. I'm not sure. I'm not sure. I'

her last Nigerian partner gave me and said that nothing had further than being in a relationship with her. It seemed like that. You know, this is very easy to be Otedola picking. She said dating as the daughter of billionaire Femi Otedola don't make her difficult to know who they genuinely interested in her. And she said that interview where we surfaced, it don't

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Just the Oyinbos, Benue won't marry a fellow Oyinbo. They want black African women. So everybody's got to be. And if you feel so Nigerian now, the gold diggers, you might tell you the truth. You get some Oyinbo for the gold diggers. But you know you only want to get close to them. If you feel like that, but we should be the both of them on second mission of the good person. Now, Judy Austin, they inside the news, her ex-husband will share everything happened before their marriage ends. Said you, she will tell him because she loves you, and judge you. She will tell him to his face, say she loves you, and judge you. You name her Emmanuel Obasi, the Austin former husband. So don't make fresh ideas and don't appear on top of your own. And he says she openly tell

crisis. Tears, they even come up from the heart. They're really, really sad, really, really painful to hear this kind of story. But now, what can they go on? These are some of the big stories they share for inside and things. I sit there for inside and see for inside. Don't forget to say, by 4 o'clock, Osama and OTV go there for Gara Express, Lovina Tuesday. You don't want to miss them for anything, no. You don't want to miss them for anything, no. So make sure, say, you put your ear down.

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1: And I got from the 2.7, you don't have so my name is Christiana Ogene Fejo America, aka Robert Abbey, you know, the voice, we make your ball sweat. I don't want to have the more because I think it's double last of top season. I'm up for going and it's very rich like this as the matter today for Gank, papa. You know, they don't matter when a bus starts like this before the match and times are the full news. We'll first sit down for some of the news with Carrie Shuda. Inside Nigeria News, today's the president on top Nigeria, so. Ogabola Ahmed Tinubu with the praise of security forces, so. This one now over the killing of the very dangerous bandit leader. This matter to go once down.

0: inside the news, Mata, they say Lagos, so they will close the door bridge for a short time. They are not say traffic, they will divert time for inside some kind matter. Ah, this matter, they go once down tall. Then on top of Tata News, you just say President Ramaphosa, you don't want to get so that they blame migrants who travel from South Africa for South Africa economic struggles. Once down on top of this matter. Then inside Sport News, you just say Williams, his sister, don't receive a well-known double wood card. Ah, this matter, they go once down on top. Make a match into the break, make it happen. You're not going away, I did come back. All right, so correct person, welcome back. With all your time for inside the phone is more the Marshall inside ground, because phone is awful ground as you take a full body. Inside phone is just a president on top Nigeria, Gabola, Met, Nubu, he don't declare, don't trust say Nigeria no go surrender, they're not going to disengage for any part of the cabal, for a country to criminal elements. As they talk this one, this will follow the successful elimination and killing of a notorious Dangerous Bandits leader and the rescue of the kidnapped victim by security forces. The president's statement, he followed the killing of this bandit leader, Ibrahim Bastuji, during joint body security operation inside Kogi State. Report shows say this Ibrahim So and members of the gang hand and neutralize as baby while alleged planning take control over the attack on school and area people of Iluke Bonu inside Kaba Bonu local government area. President Oga Tinubu is still welcome the successful rescue of Ajia Amina Rabe Abubakar, the widow of the late Major General Rabe Abubakar, when they're free from captivity during the military operation inside Katsina State. For statement, when he visited the president's right-hand man, on top media, Oga Abayo Onanuga, he released the president's stand on ground talk again. He said administration and government will be committed to the restore security, make everywhere tight, make everywhere they secure for inside the country. Insist say no part of Nigeria they go abandon for criminal group. Everywhere go do all right inside the matter as matter take waiting, we take this again. Inside the news, or even to the federal government, they don't flag up the nationwide distribution of fertilizer under the renewable farm and input support program. With total number of 515,720 bags of urea and NPK mark for 128,930 smallholder farmers across the West and across the country. The Vice President Oga Kasim Shettima, when he be representer, the Minister of State for Agriculture and Representer, Ali Usabi Abiladi Abiyayi, he said the intervention to show government ginger to put agriculture work for ground as a very, very, very strong way to make sure say growth and food security go for waiting in the inside in Nigeria. For a talk, the Executive Secretary of the National Agricultural Development Fund, Mohammed Abu Ibrahim, he said the program, the restart program, well, they shook eye for cocoa to say their main cocoa now to improve their productivity and to reduce the cost of food production. He noted 128,930 farmers across 25 states, and Abuja, they benefit, they get some clear inside the first stage. And I'd say each farmer will take 4 bags of fertilizer. Still talking for inside the matter, the Minister of State for Federal Capital Territory, Dr. Maria Momodu Bankure, who say Abuja, you honor to host the national flag. He described this intervention as timely boast for farmers. He make farmers do all right every year for their side. He say 11,720 bags of fertilizer, they will distribute them to 2,930 smallholder farmers across the country. Across the territory, the area for Abuja, each farmer will receive 4 bags of rating of fertilizer on top of the matter. The federal government said the program is part of efforts to give power to food system, improve value chain, and support weather smart condition inside the country. Inside another news, the National Security Advisor Nuru Ribadu and the President on top of the Senate, Oga Gosha Fabio, he don't call for the sending for the deployment of modern technology and strong area cooperation to improve Nigeria border security and deal with a growing security wahala where they have for the country. He made the call for the opening of the 15th National Security Seminar inside Abuja when they be say alumni association of national defense college the old program. As they talk during the director of policy and strategy inside the office of national security, as he take a B, the advisor Yazid Benudu, we about to say Nigerian national stability and territory integrity they respect, it depends heavily on effective border security system. We note say why Niger border they support trade, area joint body and the growth of economy. He said they still expose the country to risks such as terrorism, to they say carry a weapon up and down, to they carry drugs up and down, to they step up and down. He said Nigeria they open to that one. He says so as they be, they need to secure border well inside the matter. Inside another news, the Senate Committee on Top Drugs and Hard Drugs will pledge full law backing for National Drug Law Enforcement Agency for the ongoing campaign against drug abuse and drugs when it is not good about you at all. The assurance will be banned. And when the committee new Shemo, Senator Joseph Ikpe will pay a respect visit to the Shemo, Chief Executive Officer of the agency, Brigadier General Buba Mawa. Go inside the NDLEA headquarters inside Abuja. If I say the VC, the main coconut to view joint body and gain insight inside the agency operation, why the race is 2-1 go of the true good things give a Mawa record inside public service. He had said the National Assembly ready to support the agency with strong law and clear minds to do it to deal with drug abuse from inside the country. For your response, Mawa welcomed the joint body and congratulated me on top the appointment. We may say drug abuse remain major drive of social problems and the cause one or two inside the society for Nigeria and across the world. And he asked the agency to record a better progress on some of these matters. They stand strong to deliver their own part of their own job. Inside INEC news, INEC go approach the court of appeal inside Abuja with the 6th day of execution on top of federal High Court judgment where ordered the registration of Africa Democratic Congress, ADC, and four other political parties. INEC they back, still they back the appeal when they be said file by the political parties who challenge the rule. So, when the matter come before three member panel on top of the appellate court, INEC counsel Aliru Mohammed expressed surprise for the decision of federal high court. He said he went ahead to deliver judgment despite say they stop the matter, the order stop on top of. The commission still told the court say they not inform the judgment date and only learn about the decision through a media report. The counsel to the ADC, Sheryl Garua, senior advocate of Nigeria, still tell the court and judgment, say the judgment notice in a WhatsApp the KCM. They describe the ruling as very dangerous situation, as it be the put up the body of a court of appeal to sanction the judge for say they disregard the judicial procedure and as it take a bill they not follow law. Inside Lagos State News, Lagos State Government don't announce a traffic diversion plan ahead of the temporary closure of Edo Bridge inside the Jora area of Apapa local government area. This one has the 1-2-1-2 work for inside that area. The announcement only say contains statements only say the Lagos State Commissioner for Transportation, Oga Luwa Shehu CME signed. The government say Federal Ministry of War will carry out the installation of every steel bridge. Being this one are part of the work when the business won't do to reconstruct the bridge. As they talk, they say the operation will require more time and closure of the bridge. When the business is scheduled period, not to ensure say, safety go from inside the area as work will go to work will go on top of the matter. The last one inside the Niger News, Shemo of the elect of the Niger Issuers Association, Mrs. Ebele Shuku Washuku, who say our government to administration will pursue a policy when the business is proponent to boost insurance adoption, improve public confidence in our industry, and give power to regulatory joint body. Mrs. Washuku will disclose this one during a media briefing for inside Lagos ahead of our investor at the 27th Shemo of the association on top of the 23 days down for inside July 2022. According to her, he said the administration focus on top to give a very, very strong insurance penetration so to join body with key stakeholders where they create a better awareness and understanding of insurance and working with government while they support their members to comply with the industry regulations. Inside the matter, so some kind of matter will be say, Madam Wajuku talk about this matter, make you use our ear, take it away to take care. Semiyoshi Oyete on top the matter like this as it take be. Inside the remarks, the more on top a local organizing committee, Babatunde is praising Mrs. Nwachukwu leadership on top qualities and professional record. He say Nigeria Insurance Association will remain committed to give power to the insurance industry and express a hope. Say at 10 or it will contribute to the development of the area of the sector. Make a real with your job about the top of the beat
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0: All right, now we'll talk about New York talk. Today, the Miss Nwachukwu said to become the first female chairperson of the Nigeria Insurance Association since the former beer body. Now, so that will be on top of the matter, we'll stay on top of Nigeria News. But this one, make a machine give me break, make it talk well for me, make it drink, but I don't go anywhere. Morning is day, I'll come back.
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0: All right, a breath person, I'll come back and more than matter. Inside Akata News, no hunger is around like this, and the voice of a page road, the tutorial here. Inside Akata News, this is South Africa President Cyril Ramaphosa. He don't caution the country people in get say that they blame immigrants, people away from their country for their country economic challenges. How the money matters, so they go for there. They don't want it, because someone don't talk like that. Someone don't blame other country people away from here. He said the foreign nation has the nation has so it may not be scapegoat for Africa ongoing problem. He said may they not make them not make that make they not make welcome for that country become scapegoat for their own problem again. This one come from inside the rising wahala and recent protests. Some of which when it be say come some very violent, they get serious danger for a thing for other African nationals, people welcome for other country. The anti-immigrant group they accuse the people for other countries, seeing that they contribute to our job not just for South Africa, the crime and poor public service. As we talk for the National Youth Day, commemoration inside Johannesburg, Ramaphosa acknowledged say many young people they frustrated by the country conditions. The South Africa continue to face a major wahala on top economic matter, where include the youth unemployment rate of about 46%, high level of violence, and a persistent wahala where they come up and down. And so you have to be inside a matter as they draw on top of South Africa news. Inside Sports News, Portuguese coach Ruben Amorim. What did Ruben Amorim do? What did Ruben Amorim do? You go ask the matter on top of this one. As he got a boss inside inside Sports G's. Ruben Amorim, come boss come outside or inside the matter. Ruben Amorim say, he said, do appoint him as the new manager of AC Milan follow the disappointing season for the Serie A side. That one end for there, another matter for Boston. American superstars Serena Williams and Venus Williams will return to Wimbledon action together after they hand them a wild card to compete for inside the women's doubles. Neither the sister, they include them inside the list of singles a wild card. Although, as it take a be, now one remaining sports, neither situate they do. Serena Williams will make her comeback for Queens last week, 4 years after a play way too many expected to be the final match of her career for inside 2022 USA Open. Inside qualification news, Niger foremost music award platform, the Eddies, this year go for Toronto, Canada with a watch party and selected award presentation when it is scheduled to hold inside Nigeria. The founder of Eddie's Award and media entrepreneur Ayo Animashewu made the announcement during media briefing. This year event, for the first time, it will feature trade and investment summit. This one are part of activities will line up for the award ceremony. Animashewu described the sponsorship as very critical as it will be to sustain major events and call on Nigeria to continue to support businesses from other countries and business people from inside the country. We assure music lovers and business people say this year edition it will offer very, very, very nice experience for everybody who join body on top of this matter. So as we will be inside the qualification news, I've been calling the motto in this one. You know how they go before I go match and leave you, you could just like some of news and I drop for your domot. I drop you say that press is always down on top in Nigeria. Oga Bola Ahmed Tinubu it up praise security forces for the killing of very dangerous bandit leader. As he dropped to say Lagos will close Ibo Bridge for some time because of work they won't do for there. Inside Akata News, I dropped Theresa Presido Ramaphosa, he don't want to go to the blame for mother country for South Africa problems. You know, the blending. Inside Sport News, I dropped Theresa Williams, sister, they don't receive a web done a double wild card. So, I'm the news then. I'm sure the business give you a journey for this in this very time. And then I'm Christina Ogunne Fejo America, a.k.a. your better picking for the voice that make your belly sweat. You know how the matter they go, I'm sure the business give you, because right now the person I'm looking for that they leave the world, and so, oh, tick BB on top of the driver express power. Oh, yeah. No touch up.

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1: 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You know the tire.
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1: Ow. Which one you say?

again, yesterday we're talking about Tunisia confirming the sacking of their coach Sabri Lamouchi. They've all switched gears and given the job to Abi Renard. Yeah, remember Abi Renard? Yep, the man who was in charge of Saudi Arabia at the last World Cup when he defeated Argentina in the opening game. And he's actually been the coach of several African countries, including Cote d'Ivoire and Morocco. He's now in charge of the Tunisian national team at the World Cup and should be on the bench when they play the second group game. So far, so good for Senegal. So far, so good for France. 15 minutes gone. Still France nil, Senegal nil. And that's the story coming through from the FIFA World Cup game. That's it on Match Center. Thanks for listening. Enjoy the rest of your evening. My name is Richard. We'll be back tomorrow morning.

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